0: Jesu logo. 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
0: O ye ka omo re ti dide.
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1: They start the prayer we are praying for.
0: O ye ko ti re si adua.
1: Some of you have seen answers.
0: O no tori aran mi wale
1: ni. That's why I am sent today.
0: Ninu Daniel chapter 10.
1: In the book of Daniel 10.
0: First 12.
1: Let's take Kejila.
0: To 13.
1: See Ketala.
0: Angeli ye wipe.
1: The angel said.
0: Won ti fi eri re ran mi si.
1: Your testimony have been sent to you through me.
0: Won ti ran mi si.
1: They have sent me to you.
0: Balogun Pasha.
1: But the priest of Pasha.
0: Olode mi lona.
1: Withstood me.
0: Awon eniyan ye kan ti dide.
1: People supposed to have been lifted.
0: Ninu ibere tawon eyan bere.
1: How much questions people are asking.
0: Baba authority.
1: Authority.
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1: The ministers.
0: Ni mo ti lo gbadua.
1: That's why I went to pray.
0: Oluwa wipe. E lo sogun ti won.
1: Go and fight against them.
0: Awon ti won fi anfani sofo.
1: Those that are wasting opportunities.
0: Anti opportunities and breakthrough attackers.
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0: Àwọn òwò la rán mi sí.
1: So who are those that
0: said. 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
1: 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Why others.
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0: door. 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
1: Rather
0: they are still running.
1: Who are those absent?
0: Àwọn tó ní delay.
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1: In their work.
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0: Tó bá ní etí inú.
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0: people say. 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
2: Remember.
1: Goliath tita Saul Ulaya.
2: Goliath challenge Saul.
1: But that Oba Depe Olagbara.
2: If you truly are strong.
1: To si je Oba
2: Depe. And you know you are a king.
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2: 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That battle has not to swallow you.
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2: Today's program this Tuesday.
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2: Today's assignment is not tough.
1: Èrèdí ni pé.
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2: 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The people that they stole from spiritually.
1: Wọ́n jí identity o.
2: They stole their people's identity.
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2: Before we all now move.
1: Orí òkè ni
2: Friday. To the mountain on Friday.
1: Book of Remembrance.
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2: Except if it's not.
1: ni ogoyo to
2: pada ka sai
1: oga yen ni poko o
2: Thomas has a position
1: le fibo set
2: the fibo set
1: o ye ku wa la
2: he's supposed to be the palace
1: Tori prince ni
2: because he was the prince
1: suba gbagbe
2: but he was
1: forgotten lo de ba
2: at lo de ba
1: bo lojo ti we si
2: he did the book open
1: ni second samuel
2: ni second samuel na
1: won ni kan lo pe wa
2: he was sent for
1: won wa iwo na lo ke
2: you need to talk to
1: o ku ija die
2: to ma to fight a little more
1: o ma drop awon sam
2: I'll be dropping some
1: stuff safety guy
2: that we used to rest to
1: get tin ba lo soke lo
2: that's out of god
1: ti mo gba awon eri
2: are thief testimony
1: because
2: today
1: o fa farabale gbo awon eri
2: I want to patiently hear to
1: say wa wonu adua
2: then we enter to prayer
1: say ori re si
2: your head here
1: loruko oluwa
2: in the name of the lord
1: o ri mu lo
2: then we get it right
1: awon eleketa
2: number 3 category
1: ti a fi ami
2: that I was show
1: awon ti alagbara di ojo la won
2: people that the strong man hold on to their
1: vision it's very hard for them to leave the level they
2: oh ni ra ko la ti kuro ni ko
1: to wa ti so won mo level
2: they have been tied to that level
1: o da bi pe agbara iri kan
2: it takes just an unseen power
1: o mo bi to nlo
2: he knows your destination
1: o wa duro ni korita isere
2: and he stood at the edge of your success
1: o se gbe ese
2: the more you take steps
1: no gba
2: padi mo se push you back
1: oluwa de
2: the lord has called
1: ah aro bi ojo
2: ja bi
1: hallelujah
2: hallelujah
1: ba mi aro ni
2: rogo the lord mighty in battle
1: eni to gbe david ni ja
2: he that fought for david
1: fi okuta pago
2: la yan so ni kugo la
1: yan olon ni
2: that is my God
1: awon ma ai
2: he tell
1: you to awon ma mori bole
2: they were talking
1: to the man to tell gumale
2: I said that talk to the my brother
1: ojo ijale ni
2: o today is the day to rest
1: oh the same
2: hey may you overcome hey may you overcome hey may you overcome hey may you overcome
1: oluwa ni ki wa wo awon ta gba to je ti won
2: they don't look at this one they took their possession
1: gba owo lowo
2: they took money from them
1: won gba oko elomi
2: they took some people's husband
1: won ti gba ko bi
2: omelo they took some people's husband
1: won ti gba yawo
2: elomi they even took some people's wife
1: won gba oko elomi
2: they took some people's husband
1: won ni kin bi ele
2: re they ask them
1: so fe gba ipe
2: re do you want your portion back
1: so fe gba ogo re
2: do you want that glory back
1: so fe gba ojo la
2: do you want that future back
1: se o gbagbo
2: do you believe
1: olon le lomi fo
2: that God can use
1: to bury be
2: if so
1: loni
2: today
1: mo need your minikan
2: I need just what
1: I need ti mo ti fun ni ororo
2: that I've given my
1: kakiri pade wa
2: don't our other program
1: musile
2: please get it ready
1: mo fe lo gba awon eri
2: how to test some testimonies
1: mo wa fun la won sir
2: I'll come and give you those
1: samples
2: that you will use
1: sorry loni
2: today sir
1: afi adua ja
2: we will fight with prayer
1: kemi ati e
2: why are you
1: a ma lo igbagbo lati ja
2: we will fight with our faith
1: a lo ise wo li
2: pelu we will fight with prophetic works
1: a de fi rubo wa
2: and that we fight with our
1: sacrifice so rojo tuesday
2: this tuesday
1: ojo isegun
2: ni is the day of victory
1: oni ni 26
2: 26 day
1: gbe to nbe ja yen
2: all those fighting
1: who da bi ase
2: best is a confidence
1: mo de ni gberi
2: you will never rise
1: ni waju re mo
2: engineer
1: ami ku awon eleri
2: bring up testifiers
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4: amen
5: jesus
4: amen
1: ti o ba gbo ti awon eyan so ri
4: if you hear people testify in like
1: this magic
4: no magic about
1: shiri be ni pe
4: receipt is that
1: ohun akoko to mo funyan ni ya
4: number one thing that keep to me that
1: lot jade ninu ogun si
4: mo come to battle with the glory
1: o ni kan yan gba idari
4: is when you receive a leading
1: gbogbo tan samona fun lato we mi mi
4: all friends that are let us speak of god
1: awon lo so mo lo
4: they are the sons of god
1: it don labram gba
4: labram receive the leading
1: Yes, he did it.
4: And it's love was the
1: second king five.
4: You have a king, Jorikaru.
1: Idari.
4: Lady.
1: Only no money.
4: Was not never received.
1: See, I tell you,
4: and that was it vanished.
1: If only pray a gore.
4: Sometimes it's what
1: it
4: became like that of a new
1: person.
4: How many leading have you received?
1: See, one of us.
4: And you refuse to follow.
1: Melon, see, Dari.
4: How many times has God led you?
1: See, O Sebian Togo.
4: You act like it's not here.
1: Oh, not to this one coming.
4: He said something I get today.
1: Psalm 9.
4: Psalm 9.
1: Oh, Lord.
4: Is what
1: I
4: today?
1: Psalm 69.
4: Lama
1: Lule.
4: I did it again today.
1: Adelo Psalm 114.
4: And Psalm 114.
1: Psalm 9.
4: Psalm 9.
1: Psalm 69.
4: Psalm 114.
1: Oluwa sun ogun sayin.
4: Ola push my battle backwards.
1: Gbe ogo dide.
4: And elevate my glory.
1: Bi ogun ba ti lo.
4: What battle is gone?
1: Bi Goliath ti se wo gba.
4: As soon as Goliath fell.
1: Lo goda dide.
4: We tell him glory arose.
1: Emi kan lo ma so fun David.
4: The spirit will tell them.
1: Emi Olorun ni.
4: That is Olorun.
1: Because
4: the hand of the Lord
1: was coming.
4: You want to fight
1: God? That God
4: that has
1: been blessed.
4: Where to get the best
1: souls?
4: In it.
1: Shut up.
4: It was the hand of God that had
1: come to Goliath.
4: No, not the business is sleek at all.
1: By daddy.
4: Receive leading.
1: By daddy.
4: Receive leading. Bible says.
1: Proverbs 29.
4: You know, verse
1: 18.
4: You know,
1: but it's still not worthy.
4: Where there is no prophetic vision. Go astray. Stop being stubborn. Stop using only your
1: brain.
4: Till now,
1: Pastor,
4: sir,
1: God
4: still speaks. Look at that one
1: and
4: say, you have no child. You
1: don't
4: tell
1: her
4: to join the choir.
1: Let your dumo kala.
4: Over 11 years. That's the one she
1: called.
4: So what is
1: say
4: like that? She didn't even collect
1: her in the water. No, you don't have any
4: this money program this Tuesday.
1: On a matter ni pade wale.
4: Three places have program today.
1: Ani pade ni fagba.
4: One at fagba.
1: Agogo meje aro.
4: 7 a.m.
1: Ibayati
4: kun. That place will be filled.
1: Awon eyan ma nsube mojumo.
4: So I'm even sleep till overnight.
1: O to wa je kite ni lagbara ni.
4: What today so far is that?
1: Ororo ti mo so fun
4: yin. That all I told you about.
1: Rain of miracle.
4: Oh, Jayanu.
1: Tia Colossi Akure.
4: That we took Akure.
1: Tia Loni Abuja.
4: That we use that Abuja.
1: Tia Anwe Yang Pari was
4: that you were exactly what is that miracle? He's come to Lagos.
1: Oh, you're carrying it last week.
4: We have to get it last week. Doctor's party is delayed.
1: So that's from there.
4: From there, sir.
1: I go go marry.
4: By 4 p.m.
1: Nia Wara Saga.
4: Shall get with the hosting us.
1: To ba wa di alẹ.
4: Then by night.
1: Gbogbo awon ara Ijebu.
4: Oh, just at Ijebu.
1: Won ma gba mi lo.
4: They hosting the prophet.
1: Idi ti mo fi lo ni pe.
4: Why am going just this?
1: O ni imolara.
4: I have that feeling.
1: Ba fe gbe awon eyan
4: dide. That you about to be lifted.
1: O je wa lara.
4: I am one of them.
1: Okeji.
4: Number 2.
1: To ba fe dominate.
4: If you want to be free completely.
1: Lo fi ara re fun adua to je.
4: Give yourself to intensive prayer.
1: Spiritual.
4: Spiritual.
1: He say by mouth.
4: It's not just by mouth.
1: By action.
4: It's by action.
1: I want to mba.
4: The people you are fighting
1: with spiritual
4: they don't joke with spiritual
1: life.
4: Many that you are seeing, you just shake hands together. They are deep.
1: Pastor Wambe.
4: Yes, sir.
1: The
4: dead last somebody to another. Oh, hey.
1: Raw.
4: Seven.
1: Oh, let the blade.
4: The one
2: 200
4: bread.
2: That people came out.
4: And the country did their
2: last. Somebody ate a whole chicken and beef. They were looking for power.
4: Not
2: the people you are talking
4: with.
2: The people you are challenging.
4: What you want counseling.
2: I've been in counseling.
4: Like by Labuja.
2: Not by going to
4: Abuja.
2: I told the woman.
4: Mama said, ma.
2: Mama, do you know? You are not killing your
4: own children.
2: She said, yes.
4: All the kilo coming.
2: She said, what is your business?
4: Now, I want to.
2: Hey. If such a woman grab on that
4: person,
2: you need to be a power though.
4: Oh my God.
2: You need to pray.
4: So the Jamateta.
2: Those 3 days.
4: Jamalo, Lord of
2: that
4: Friday.
2: That was back from Friday.
4: Mary.
2: All this Friday.
4: Saturday and Sunday.
2: Yeah, Friday.
4: Or Jamateta.
2: 3 days
4: on Friday.
2: Friday.
4: Saturday.
2: Saturday.
4: Sunday.
2: Or you have Bamina. They are great days.
4: But Thomas of Fergus, you
2: will. Everyone that's the number of prophets.
4: By me, so
2: help me to tell them.
4: About authority, we
2: pray. Yeah, about authority, says.
4: Ilé wọn ló kú.
2: He went to our house and died.
4: Àwọn wòlé Ọlọ́run.
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2: 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Of whom I am one.
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2: 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In the grace we are saved.
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4: girl for him. Ó ní mo sọ fún yín.
2: I say unto you. He will attend them speedily.
4: Inu adua.
2: In prayers.
4: Anna bo aso eganle.
2: Anna remove barrenness.
4: Inu adua.
2: In prayers.
4: Jabez bo aso eganle.
2: Jabez remove lack.
4: Inu adua.
2: In prayers.
4: Ni Jacob ti yi pe
2: pada. Jacob change his fortune.
4: Pe mi o gba mo.
2: That no I
4: just ask him. Sir.
2: Sir.
4: Bati me oriran o.
2: Bless that him.
4: Inu adua.
2: He got the start in prayer.
4: Won pe teru mo tubu.
2: Peter was put in prison.
4: Adua lo tu.
2: Prayer set him.
4: Paul ati
2: Silas. Paul and Silas.
4: Aye ko won si tubu.
2: They were put in prison.
4: Adua lo yo won.
2: Prayer brought them.
4: Then the camera so fe pe.
2: Someone has asked you.
4: Was he sent to Adua and
2: say? Yeah, that's the prayer
4: to us. In Genesis 1.
2: In Genesis 1.
4: 1-3.
2: As the Christ
4: said that. Adua lo long back.
2: God himself prayed.
4: Kiyo koko to
2: padadimale. The water gets vanished.
4: Sambala adua o si
2: sa. If the prayer is not working.
4: Adua ni Jesu ba o.
2: Jesus prayed.
4: Titi agware fi yi
2: pada. And his body transformed.
4: Adua le li jagba.
2: Elijah prayed.
4: Tofi ti ojo.
2: And he not
4: prayed. Adua lo ba.
2: He prayed again.
4: Tofi si ojo.
2: He opened the
4: room. Oga.
2: My brother.
4: Iwo ni kan lo ku.
2: You are the only one left.
4: Si won to rin mole lojo.
2: That is the president.
4: See, I want my rebel Lori by
2: your children. See the end of their life.
4: He will am able.
2: You had what to be blamed
4: on. Learn what leg bad.
2: You have much to pray now.
4: Comfort to a man.
2: Bring that children to
4: church. File it all over. So
2: get that file, Lord.
4: The glory of your Lord.
2: By the grace of God.
4: God boy, blessed let it be.
2: We are taking all necessary steps.
4: As security,
2: as security.
4: Let it only shake. Glory, okay.
2: We demand it.
4: For your matter.
2: For those 3 days.
4: For long, God will go.
2: God will take absolute control.
4: God will go.
2: His power will take absolute control.
4: Let by your Lord.
2: By the grace of God.
4: Darkness
2: will never block the
4: light.
2: We will pray, sir.
4: We
2: will be free.
4: I
2: will say,
4: in the name of Jesus.
2: Amen. Number 3.
4: Loni wa bi olong.
2: Have a God
4: be character.
2: Do you want to be
4: free? Loni wa mimo.
2: Have be holy.
4: Fear sele.
2: Reveal.
4: Psalm 24.
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4: Psalm 24.
2: Psalm 24.
4: Lati fast 4.
2: Verse 4.
4: Tanio gori.
2: Who shall ascend the hill of the Lord?
4: Tanio dobi.
2: Who shall ascend the
4: hill?
2: Those that have clean hands and a pure heart.
4: Of worker so
2: that the people of their heart
4: of God. From the Lord.
2: I believe
4: that you don't
2: have other thoughts.
4: You remember you
2: alone. Anyone that trouble you,
4: you
2: will
4: die.
2: Anyone that trouble you now, they shall be buried. Yet, for the
4: problem,
2: yet, for the
4: one by minutes of
2: my present talent,
4: you will let it go.
2: You are next for testimony.
4: Next level, yeah.
2: That next level,
4: oh, achievable.
2: It's achievable.
4: Next level,
2: yeah. Next level,
4: oh, lady.
2: Maybe you can get it.
4: By
2: the grace of God. That's the last
4: one.
2: If you want to believe
4: them, know
2: how to go to the room of sacrifice. What has that been doing at this point? When we finish preaching,
4: join
2: those that can sponsor tomorrow program. God elevate people by their responsibility. Anyone that supports the work of God, God supports his life.
4: It doesn't joke with them.
2: Psalm 119. Psalm 69.
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4: 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Psalm 119. Psalm 119. Psalm 119. Psalm 119. Psalm 119. Psalm 119. Psalm 119. Psalm 119. Psalm 119. Psalm 119. Psalm 119. Psalm 119. Psalm 119. Psalm 119. Psalm 119. Psalm 119. Psalm 119. Psalm 119. Psalm 119. Psalm 119. Psalm 119. Psalm 119. Psalm 119. Psalm 119. Psalm 119. Psalm on igba mesan
2: 9 times
4: lona mesan
2: in 9 places
4: obirin
2: women
4: igba meje
2: 7 times
4: lona meje
2: in 7 places
4: to ba ti se bet
2: after that
4: wa gbe si abi orun bayi
2: put it under heaven
4: wa gbadua
2: pray on it
4: agbara lati serere
2: power to prosper
4: lati bolowo
2: power to be free from bad
4: wa inu omi
2: enter this water
4: mumbe
2: drink of it
4: dayoku sori
2: what the rest of your head
4: boje ko gbe me
2: lara let your dress on
4: mo gbadua
2: I pray
4: o dominera
2: hey may you accept me
4: ora nu
2: hey may you accept me
4: mondide
2: I'm leaving
4: mo lo lo lo lara
2: so ko to lo lo ti
4: pali fagba
2: fagba
4: awon eniyan 50,000
2: 50,000 souls
4: ni mo reti
2: I'm expecting
4: ma ti ku mbe
2: from there
4: shagan
2: it is straight to shagan
4: I run power line.
2: Power line.
4: Ni ibi Pepsi depo
2: ye. Just at that Pepsi depo.
4: O ti ra won to tu.
2: You are able to be
4: in. Lago merin.
2: By 4 p.m.
4: To ba ti di ago mokala.
2: Then by 11.
4: Isoru ma bere.
2: Biti kickstart.
4: Ni jebo de.
2: Ati jebo de.
4: Mo mbo mbe la
2: garo. I'm coming to my death.
4: Tori o go yiti di de.
2: Because of glorious blessing.
4: Eyin ara Ibadan.
2: Ibadan.
4: Glory of your
2: Lord. By the grace of God.
4: Aro la Wednesday.
2: Tomorrow morning Wednesday.
4: Wani ki won abe yin wo.
2: I am asked to visit.
4: Hallelujah.
2: Tomorrow morning.
4: Aro la.
2: Tomorrow morning.
4: Mo ma wa
2: ni. I will be.
4: Ilu.
2: With you at
4: Ibadan.
2: Glory of your
4: Lord. By the death of God.
2: O fe ko join me.
4: I want to join you.
2: Laro la.
4: Tomorrow morning.
2: Nibo je ojo kan na ni.
4: It's just a day now.
2: Ago mejo.
4: 8 a.m.
2: Si ago kan.
4: To 1 p.m.
2: O ye ka ma jise kiri bayi.
4: We are not to begin message.
2: Kama dodo yira.
4: I'm not touch your place.
2: Glory of your Lord.
4: Grace of God.
2: Yo je ti.
4: Hey, now we
2: are in the name of Jesus.
4: Amen.
2: Era nu.
4: Amen.
2: Era nu.
4: Amen.
2: So pe mo gba iya.
4: Say I receive miracle.
2: Famara.
4: Do it yourself.
2: Do it yourself.
4: Do it miracle.
2: Fasodo.
4: I receive miracle.
2: So pe mo bora wo.
4: I am free from that.
2: Say amen.
4: Hey, man.
2: Jesus ni Oluwa.
4: Jesus the
2: Christ. Sir.
4: Sir.
2: A phone account number.
4: The account is
2: Sherry Eco Bank here.
4: That Eco Bank.
2: Mo fe ko kosile.
4: Please write it down.
2: That's 097,000.
4: Many.
2: Eh? Oh, yeah. A phone account number.
4: The account is Unity Bank. 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God bless you.
2: Be all who has sent Betty and
4: me. I do not live at my spirit also.
2: And glory is okay.
4: Hey, may your hands are lifted.
2: Hey, no, no.
4: Hey, may you have
2: been
4: out. As you do this,
2: so joy and want to sponsor.
4: And you tell God to sponsor tomorrow program.
2: Come back to them, I was
4: so. If you are your time, please, please.
2: 2.10, that's a show.
4: Don't support the work of the mountain.
2: All along with Fulary.
4: They will not give you testimony.
2: Fulary and.
4: You are
2: testimony. More than 10.
4: I'm expecting you.
2: You strike by Laro.
4: Thank God this morning.
2: Go back to everybody.
4: Anyone you see.
2: So far.
4: Tell them, I will use my glory.

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0: morning, dear listener. You are welcome once again to Ashivas University's prayer time. My name is Reverend Canon Bayode Oladimeji. Presenting with me is my brother in Christ, Dr. Taiwo Adenego.
1: Good morning, listener. Today's inspirational talk is titled, Tap into God's Creativity. God's word says, He forms the mountains, creates the wind, and reveals His thoughts to man. Imagine tapping into the resources of a God who knows you and can fill your mind with imaginative, inspired, and innovative thoughts. Creativity has been built into every one of us. Each of us lives less of the life God intended when we choose not to release the creativity power we possess. If you make the right commitment to an idea, but it seems impossible, simply pray and keep pressing. When you tap into God's creativity, He helps you see things not as they are, but as they can be, and that can change your life.
0: Today, we are praying for the members of staff of the Directorate of Works and Maintenance of Ashivas University. The Bible says in Proverbs chapter 22, verse 29, Do you see a man skilled in his work? He will serve before kings. He will not serve before obscure men. Let us pray. Our Heavenly Father, we praise your holy name. We thank you for the staff in the Directorate of Works and Maintenance of Ashivas University. Thank you for the life of all the staff. We pray that you grant them the skills needed to interpret the master plan of the Ashivas University and execute the great task ahead. We plead that as they build, supervise, and monitor the project under the directorate, they will be guided by your spirit. We pray for continuous diligence and faithfulness among the staff. Grant them the grace to carry out their assignments with the fear of God. We ask for wisdom, knowledge, and understanding. We pray for the drivers, carpenters, bricklayers, painters, iron benders, tilers, and all other artisans in the Directorate of Works and Maintenance of Ashivas University, that you will protect them from the various hazards of the job so that they will continue to work conscientiously for the development of the university. O Lord, develop them in your spirit and wisdom so that whatever they do will be directed from above. We commit their families into your hands. Keep them safe from all forms of danger and guide their day-to-day activities according to your will. Let brotherly love blossom among the staff. We pray that you lift them up with your able hands and make them prosperous as they contribute their quota to the development of the university. All this we ask in the name of your Son, Jesus Christ, our Lord. Amen.
2: Warm greetings from Ashivas University, Owo, a private university with distinction. Ashivas University's motto is knowledge, integrity, and leadership. At Ashivas University, we have diligently pursued its objectives with a clear understanding of its implication. At Ashivas University, we honestly impart knowledge on our students and pursue all we do with a sense of integrity, thereby preparing our students for the position of a higher task, that of being the future hope and leaders of the society. Our mission to be the best university is very clear and achievable. With a very high sense of responsibility, we know we're on course. We appreciate all our parents and the government, the press and the society at large for your support. And we assure you that, by the grace of God, we shall achieve greatness and you'll be very proud of us. Ashivas University. Knowledge, integrity, and leadership.
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0: Good morning. I am Priz Olagoke with Adaba News at Dawn. In the news, federal government declares 2-day public holiday for Eid al-Adha. Omai proposes expansion of highway patrol to boost road security. Police fire warning shots as Ebola tensions rise in DR Congo. Details of these and other stories in a moment. Please stay with us.
1: This is the news.
0: And now thank you for joining us and other news in detail. The federal government has declared Wednesday, May 27th and Thursday, May 28th, 2026 as public holidays to mark the Eid al-Adha celebration. Minister of Interior Olubunmi Tunjiojo made the declaration in Abuja. He said the gesture reflects respect for the faith and spiritual heritage of millions of Muslims observing the festival across Nigeria and around the world. The minister described Eid al-Adha as a season that promotes sacrifice, obedience to God, and compassion toward others. Tunjiojo urged Nigerians to use the period for prayers and reflection for peace, security, and national progress. He also wished Muslim faithful a peaceful, joyous, and blessed celebration. Minister of Works David Omai has promised the expansion of the Federal Highway Patrol into the stronger security department to improve safety on major roads across the country. Omai made the proposal in Abuja during a meeting with the Inspector General of Police, Tunji Disu, at the Ministry of Works headquarters. He said the patrol units could be strengthened through fresh recruitment and sustained with proceeds from road tolling on major highways. The minister also suggested the use of regulated private security outfits for VIP protection under the supervision of security agencies. He explained that the arrangement would reduce pressure on the police, generate revenue for government, and improve security operations nationwide. The Inspector General of Police called for stronger collaboration with the Ministry of Works and proposed more security infrastructure, including checkpoints, patrol stations, and drone surveillance along major highways. The Ondo State Police Command has strengthened security operations across the state ahead of the Eid al-Kabir and Children's Day celebrations. Commissioner of Police Felix Oago said officers and operational units have been deployed to strategic locations to ensure a peaceful and crime-free celebration. The deployment covers Eid prayer grounds, markets, motor parks, highways, recreational centers, and other public spaces expected to witness large gatherings. The police command also directed area commanders and divisional police officers to intensify patrols, intelligence gathering, and surveillance across the state. It urged residents to remain vigilant and report suspicious movements or activities to security agencies promptly. The command also warned criminal elements against disrupting public peace and assured residents of adequate security throughout the festive period. The Nigerian Air Force says several terrorists have been killed during coordinated airstrikes in Rafi and Mariga local government areas of Niger State. The strikes targeted suspected terrorist hideouts as part of ongoing military operations to curb attacks on communities in the affected areas. The Nigerian Air Force spokesperson Air Commodore Eyime Ejodame said the operations disrupted planned attacks on civilians and security formations. He explained that precision strikes were carried out after intelligence reports revealed that movement and gathering of terrorists in parts of Rafi local government area. The Air Force also provided close air support to troops engaged in combat with terrorists at Tungu Makeri, helping security forces regain operational control. The Chief of Air Staff, Sunday Aneke, commended the personnel involved and assured Nigerians that the military would sustain aggressive operations against terrorists across troubled regions. 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After the break, police fire warning shots as Ebola tensions rise in DR Congo. Details shortly, please. Stay with us.
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0: 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You can provide us information via email on newsroom@Adaba889.fm. And now to the rest of the news. President Bola Tinubu has called on the National Assembly to urgently amend the constitution to allow the establishment of state police across the country. The president made the call after receiving the APC certificate of return and the APC's flag as its presidential candidate for the 2027 election. Tinubu acknowledged that security challenges still exist in parts of the country, but said his administration had intensified efforts to strengthen Nigeria's security system. He said the government was improving intelligence gathering, surveillance systems, and the provision of modern security equipment.
3: That I take seriously the responsibility to safeguarding the lives and property of every Nigerian. Our government has intensified efforts to strengthen our security architecture, support our brave armed forces and the police, and forge stronger partnership with local communities. We will win the battle against banditry. We will not rest until we restore peace, stability to every corner of our country.
0: The president assured Nigerians that his administration will continue working towards lasting peace, stability, and improved security nationwide.
3: We are reclaiming our national values and ethos anchored on unity and unbroken bonds of togetherness. While our founding and now revived national anthem recognizes our diversity, it reminds us of the work we need to do to forge a stronger and a more perfect union. Though tribes and tongues may differ, in brotherhood we stand. As Nigerians, we must continue to stand together for our country against all forces that seek to divide us. They will try, but we must be firm, be together, be our brother's keeper. Yes.
0: Tinubu also urged Nigerians and party members to remain united ahead of the 2027 general elections and pledged to sustain ongoing economic reforms if re-elected. Police in Eastern Democratic Republic of the Congo fired warning shots after angry crowds attempted to recover the bodies of relatives who died at an Ebola treatment center in Mungwalu. The unrest followed an earlier attack in which an isolation tent at the treatment facility was set on fire by residents protesting barrier restrictions linked to the outbreak. Health officials warned that the bodies of Ebola victims remain highly infectious and could worsen the spread of the virus if handled improperly. Authorities say the current outbreak has recorded more than 900 suspected cases and over 200 deaths, with neighboring Uganda also confirming new infections. The World Health Organization and the Africa Centers for Disease Control have raised concerns that the outbreak is spreading faster than response efforts. Officials from several African countries are now coordinating emergency measures, while international partners continue to mobilize funds to contain the outbreak. And on sport, Alassane Youssouf and Ugo Ogbu have arrived to the Super Eagles camp in London ahead of the Unity Cup Invitational Tournament. Their arrival increased the number of players in camp to 19, with more players still expected to join the squad. The Super Eagles opened camp on Saturday and have continued preparations for their opening match against Zimbabwe. Nigeria will begin the defense of the Unity Cup title on Tuesday at the Valley. The tournament also features Jamaica and India, with the final scheduled for May 30th. To end Adaba News at Dawn, a recap of our top stories. We told you in the news that the federal government has declared Wednesday, May 27th and Thursday, May 28th, 2026 as public holidays to mark the Eid al-Adha celebration. And also, we told you that Minister of Works David Omai has proposed the expansion of the Federal Highway Patrol into a stronger security department to improve safety on major roads across the country. And lastly, you heard that police in Eastern Democratic Republic of the Congo fired warning shots after angry crowds attempted to recover the bodies of relatives who died at an Ebola treatment center in Mongualu. That's Adaba News at Dawn, as edited by Olasukomi Ilujoba. I am Praise Olagoke. Thank you for listening. Good morning.

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0: 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Don't miss this powerful prayer program. See you there.
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1: Governor of Ondo State, Dr. Lucky Ayedatiwa, and his amiable wife, Mrs. Esther Oluwaseun Ayedatiwa, through the Ondo State Ministry of Women Affairs and Social Development, cordially invite all children to the grand final of the 2026 National Children's Day celebration, coming up on Wednesday, May 27, 2026, at the Ganifa Emi Arcade, Igbaturo Road, Akure, by 10 a.m. The theme for this year's celebration is Future Now, promoting inclusion for every Nigerian child. It will feature March Past talent exhibition by children with special needs, displaying their talents in shoemaking, bead making, wheelchair race, singing and dancing, poetic chant, ewi, among others. There will also be cultural display reflecting local content by children and students, special presentation by the Ondo State Children Parliament, among other side attractions. It's time to celebrate and raise awareness on issues affecting our children. They are our future. Announcer, Dr. Shimbosede Osamae, Honorary Commissioner for Women Affairs and Social Development.
2: Residents of Ondo State are by this means informed that the predicted rainfall for year 2026 is here. 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Gutters should be expanded and made free for erosion. Leaky roofs to be repaired before the rains become perennial. Motorists to obey all traffic regulations and avoid overspeeding. Ondo State Governor Dr. Lucky Orimisan Ayedatiwa FCA is urging residents of the Sunshine State to allow our ease agenda resonate with safety of lives, property, and environment. In case of any emergency in your area, call SEMA on 0803-488-3275 or 0703-187-7570 or contact Office of the Deputy Governor, Governor's Office Complex, Alagbaka Akure, Ondo State Emergency Management Agency, announcer.
3: Ati kabiyesi oliye re Isro you majesty Oba Motunde Alaba Ibiyan Adako Ireji second Omo royal fathers of the day Chief Rotimi Benjamin Ibidapo The area tulu she of our kingdom Atari Akile Odua Ile 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
1: No need to. 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

office day for Danco Plaza, Adilosun, beside Olumoto's, opposite Maria Azomta Catholic Hospital, Ikere Road, Ado-Ekiti, Ekiti State, or Green Green House on top 0707 484-3351.

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3: 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Screening holds on Saturday, the 4th of July, 2026 at Achievers University, Owo. 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
11: Here you go, dear.
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13: Milo!
14: I'm in love, oh.
15: I'm in love, oh. Sonia Tomato Sachet.
16: Yes, it's true.
15: I love Sonia Tomato Sachet. The color is so red, so thick, so tasty. 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Sonia Tomato Sachet makes meals delicious. So much love.
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10: 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Don't they go for Retida? The office stand up for No Patatinae, Udukoyi Street, for Mommy Shun Trading Stores, Akure. You fit talk or message them on the WhatsApp 08061931283. Narrated that talk am say pay bit by bit, no pressure.
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Good afternoon, and here is news beat for this hour. The federal government has declared Wednesday, 27th and Thursday, 28th May 2026 as public holidays to mark the celebration of Eid al-Adha. The announcement was made by the Minister of Interior, Dr. Olubunmi Tunjiojo, on behalf of the federal government. The declaration is contained in a statement signed by the Permanent Secretary of the Ministry, Dr. Magdalene Ajani. It said the declaration affirms the federal government's profound respect for the faith and spiritual heritage of millions of Nigerian Muslims who joined the global Islamic community in observing the sacred occasion. The Federal High Court sitting in Abuja has affirmed that former President Goodluck Jonathan is eligible to contest the 2027 presidential election. The court, in a judgment delivered by Justice Peter Lifo, held that there was no legal impediment preventing Jonathan from seeking a return to the presidency. Justice Lifo held that the issue of Jonathan's eligibility had already been decided by the Court of Appeal. It dismissed as frivolous and an abuse of court processes the suit that was entered against the former president by an Abuja-based legal practitioner, Mr. Jideobi John Mary. Gunmen have abducted 10 persons from the palace of Emir of Yoshikira in Burton local government area of Kwara State. Those abducted included the Emir's wives and children. In a statement, the state police public relations officer Adetun Ejire Adeyemi said the gunmen also attacked the palace and Yoshikira police station simultaneously on Monday. The statement adds that during the attack, part of the palace was set ablaze, while 10 persons were abducted and taken to an unknown destination. That's news beat for this time. Just join us again at 2 p.m. My name is Olajumoke Omotosho.

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1: Senegal President Bassirou Diomaye Faye don't appoint Amadou Al-Aminou Mohamed Lo as Prime Minister. This dey happen 3 days after he dismissed him former paddy Ousmane Sonko, who had been there as the Prime Minister since 2024. Sonko and Faye na close ally. Both of them been worked together under the PASTEF party until he become the president on 2nd of April 2024. Faye announced the appointment of Lo during one state television broadcast on Monday evening. After him appointment, Lo, who be ogbonge economist, tell the local private sector and foreign investors say him go revive the economy. He talk say the appointment no mean say Senegal don't give up for the commitment to systematic transformation under Faye, but instead show say them don't change their approach where they align with the president vision. Already, the Senegalese parliament don't hold sitting on Tuesday, and tori be say Ousmane Sonko, where the president sack, fit emerge as the president of their national assembly. However, Senegal they face big financial wahala as IMF block about 1.8 billion loan program after them discover say them get one underreported debt. The country debt they rise to 132% of their GDP. The fight between Faye and him former paddy Sonko don't raise concern about the leadership of PASTEF party and the country heavy reliance on debt. Check our website on top bbcnewspidgin.com and follow all our social media handles for more tori.
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2: Senegal President Bassirou Diomaye Faye don't appoint Amadou Al-Aminou Mohamed Lo as Prime Minister. This dey happen 3 days after he dismissed him former paddy Ousmane Sonko, who had been there as the Prime Minister since 2024. Sonko and Faye are close allies. Both of them been worked together under the PASTEF party until he become the president on 2nd of April 2024. Faye announced the appointment of Lo during one state television broadcast on Monday evening. After him appointment, Lo, who be ogbonge economist, tell the local private sector and foreign investors say him go revive the economy. He talk say the appointment no mean say Senegal don't give up for the commitment to systematic transformation under Faye, but instead show say them don't change their approach where they align with the president vision. Already, the Senegalese parliament don't hold sitting on Tuesday, and tori be say Ousmane Sonko, where the president sack, fit emerge as the president of their national assembly. However, Senegal they face big financial wahala as IMF block about 1.8 billion loan program after them discover say them get one underreported debt. The country debt they rise to 132% of their GDP. The fight between Faye and him former paddy Sonko don't raise concern about the leadership of PASTEF party and the country heavy reliance on debt. Check our website on top bbcnewspidgin.com and follow all our social media handles for more tori.
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2: Good evening. Welcome to your darling program, The Bible Class on Air. My name is Shola. Quite unfortunately, we don't have our Yoruba interpreters in the house today. This is due to some unforeseen circumstances that is beyond control. This is due to some circumstances that are a little bit beyond control. So I'll be doing my best to interpret in the few ones that I can. You're welcome once again to Bible Class on Air. This program is proudly sponsored by the Family Bible Evangelical Mission. And this mission was established by George Oyewoleni, popularly called Brother George. Brother George slept in the Lord on October 27th, 2021. The legacy he left behind, which is the legacy of teaching and preaching the true gospel of our Lord Jesus Christ, lives on. Call your friends and family members. Tell them that the time is now, the time to learn from the Holy Scripture, the time to learn the Scriptures, and the time to unlearn the falsehood that we've been taught over the years. Welcome once again to Bible Class on Air. This program holds every Tuesday between the hours of 5 p.m. and 6 p.m. every Tuesday on Adaba 88.9 FM. And it's a live program, so you're free to call in to ask your questions. The uniqueness of this program is that these are not questions that we've prepared for. These are questions that come out of some areas that you feel that you need clarifications on. And we give clarity to some of these gray areas. I was trying to search for the news of today, scrolling through my phone and checking the news papers. So I got to a particular paper. For advert's sake, I don't want to mention that particular paper. So I saw in that news that a popular prophet, a popular daddy, as you want us to call them, said that he spent months battling cancer, and he spent a huge amount of money in the United States of America treating cancer. When I saw that, I wasn't shocked. The reason I wasn't shocked was that I knew that that was what they were doing before, but unfortunately, you do not know that that's what they've been doing. This same set of people will sell handkerchief for you. They will sell anointing oil for you. They will sell water for you. And you tell yourself that these are anointed handkerchief. These are anointed waters. These are anointed mantles. And you gladly pay. And I ask one question from myself. Why didn't he lay the anointed mantle on himself to cure cancer? Why didn't he go to fellow pastors to go and heal his cancer? Why does he have to travel out to the United States of America to get the best of health. He has to do that. Why? Because the Yoruba adage that says, Enigbon, eh, longbo wo guno. Sereni to go. Omuningbe guno. The interpretation goes thus. It is the foolish man that dances in the regalia of the masquerade. Unknown to him, the wise one is the one collecting the money. So, when it's time to declare the amounts that they've made for the day, because the fool had been busy dancing in the regalia, so he's not aware of how much was made. The same principle is what goes in majority of the churches today. The bishops, the pastors, they go for treatment elsewhere and they are busy selling and giving you handkerchiefs, giving you mantles, and they keep giving you hope that are false. Telling you that, oh, so person has been healed. Oh, Lagbaja has been... I told you categorically that Christ did not come for that. Christ never came so that you can be wealthy. He never came so that you can be healthy. He came because of the reconciliation of mankind back to God. And when you read the scriptures, you will notice something about understanding the understanding of the scripture. Christ said it all the way. He kept on repeating it, but unfortunately for many of us, we've been hoodwinked to think that when you see a story in the Bible, oh, you quickly attach it to yourself. Oh, God has promised me this, so I hang on that promise, and therefore, I'm going to be healed. Those who gave you those messages are busy traveling out and healing themselves while you are busy dying of cancer. The average age in Nigeria currently is about 53, 54. Whereas in Japan, in China, who do not serve Christ? Who do not serve, they even serve sticks. Unknown gods, as in gods of iron, stone, that could not talk or could not do anything. That's what they serve. And they live up to 90, 95. The average age there is 83, 84. That should tell you something, that the God you think you're worshiping in Nigeria is not the God of the Bible. Now, let's look at how to understand the scriptures. You see, the Pharisees went to Christ, and Christ was busy telling them that, you see, everything about the Old Testament, everything about the Bible is pointing to Christ himself. The stories you find there, the histories you find there, the actions and the inactions that you find there, they all point to Christ. Now let's look at John chapter 5. In John chapter 5, he told the Pharisees, and he said, in John chapter 5, verse 39. Listen to what he said. Search the scriptures, for in them ye think ye have eternal life, and they are they which testify of me. Now, let's break it down.

realize that the original eternal life is here with you, and everything you read in the Old Testament points back to Christ. So the story of Jabez, the story of Elijah and the prophets, the story of the crossing of the Red Sea, the story of Jeroboam and Rehoboam, the story of Rahab, the story of Gideon, the story of Samson, the stories of the Psalms, they all point back to Christ. That's why he said, they testify of me. Awon bibeli n salaye fun wa pe Jesu n salaye fun won pe so ri gbogbo nkan te nka ninu iwe majemu lai lai yen gbogbo re patapata ni ntoka si mi awon ni won je ri mi pe emi ni awon itan won yi emi ni gbogbo awon aroba te ba nbe emi gangan ni awon itan won yi ntoka si awon de n je ri mi sugbon gba teyin ba nka e ro pe ri iye ninu e ṣùgbọ́n ṣá iye gangan òun ni Kristi. He went further to his disciples when he went to the cross and he arose. And the disciples were perplexed, despaired that what had happened to their master. So in Luke chapter 24, in Luke 24, the Bible will look. Luke 24, verse 27. Listen to what he said. Listen to what he said there. And let's begin from 25. Then he said unto them, O fools. Why was he calling them fools? You will see how and why he called them fools. He said, O fools and slow of heart, to believe all that the prophets have spoken. So what was it that the prophets were speaking about? The Elishas, the Elijahs, the Isaiahs, the Ezekiels, the Jeremiahs, the Zephaniahs, the Micahs, the Amos, they were speaking about one thing. And listen to what they were speaking about. He said, ought, verse 25, ought not Christ to have suffered these things and enter into his glory? Hardly would you find in the Old Testament where the Bible would point blank say, oh, there's a man coming, his name is going to be Jesus Christ, and he's going to suffer and die and rise the third day. You won't find. But if you have the grace of the Holy Spirit, and which what we are presenting to you that the Bible is all about, you will notice that every page of the Bible, every page, has a pointer to the birth, to the suffering, to the death, to the resurrection, to the ascension of Christ. Everything you find in the Old Testament. He said, Christ needs to suffer all these things. And beginning at Moses, this is verse 27, and beginning at Moses and all the prophets, he expounded unto them in all the scriptures. That means he was going from Genesis, Exodus. He was going gradually. He got to the book of Judges. He got to the book of Ruth. He got to the to 1 Samuel, 2 Samuel. He got to Jeremiah. He got to Zephaniah. He got to Amos. He got to Daniel. He expounded in all the scriptures the things concerning himself. But what do we have today? What do we have today? People go into the scripture and tell you to claim scriptures so that you can tell God, God, your word says, I am healed. So therefore, I cannot be sick. You are lying to yourself. Oh, the Bible says, I am rich. I will lend to nations. Ojo wolo ti lend. Nation wolo lend. 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

0: 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It was in the streets that the shadow of Peter was healing people, and he never knew them. And they were not people you say, my miracle is meant for my members. All for Christ. All about Christ. That is what the Holy Scripture tells us. But that simplicity is too simple for a lot of you to understand that everything is about Christ. You want drama. And that drama is what they are giving to you. Oh, fall down. You be praying. Oh, fall down. All my enemies will fall down and die. What? I will lose you by. Laduru fall down and die. 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Okay, kill the Boko Haram at our insecurity. Our terrorists. 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When we decided to use all our factories for churches. All our factories, we decided to use them for churches. A church will be happy to claim lands. And you are happy that you are building cathedrals. You are happy that you are building camps. Where are the jobs? The jobs are now in the churches. 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He never came to make anybody rich. There are templates of being rich. It is value. It is work. It is consistency. It is diligence. Which has nothing to do with whether you're a Christian or pagan. It has nothing to do. Because if it is about that, then China should be begging us to show them the way. They should be begging us. They went to work while we were building churches. They went to skills while we were shouting fire. They went to medical technology while we were busy using blood of Jesus. Blood of Jesus, not Lobawa Debita Day. It's time to turn back from following the God that Nigerians have created for themselves, not the God of the Bible. We'll open the phone lines for you to call in. The number to call is 081-62-51-9991. 081-62-51-9991. That is the number to call us in the studio. When you call, please turn down the volume of your radio set, and you're allowed to ask only one question. Thank you so very much. Let's have the first caller. The lines are open. Hello.
1: Hello.
0: Yes, good evening.
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0: 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Matthew 1:21. Ka koko be lati be ka ma mu lesese. Matthew 1:21. His question is, if we are saying that Christ did not come to heal of us of our sicknesses, he didn't come to make us rich, he didn't come to take us out of poverty, then why did he come? What was his mission? Now let's go to the Bible. Matthew 1:21. The Bible says, and she shall bring forth a son, and thou shalt call his name Jesus, for he shall save his people from their sins. He shall save his people from their sins. Eje kaka Yoruba re. Kini Yoruba re so iwe Matthew ori kini ese kan le logun 21 kiloka. 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
0: 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What does it say? To wit that God was in Christ, reconciling the world unto himself, not imputing their trespasses unto them, and hath committed unto us the word of reconciliation. So what is the mission of Christ? Reconciliation. And why do you reconcile? Who do you reconcile? You reconcile enemies. People who are warring. Two factions. Christ now became God himself is now reconciled, bringing us back to himself. So if Christ came to make billionaires, you hear pastors tell you that God commissioned me to go and make billionaires. God gave me a vision that I should go and set, I'm going to break generational curses. It's a lie. Fa, fa, fa, fao. Because the generational curse can break your pa. Oh, God come into the ministry of deliverance. Hey, deliver nada. You running. You're about deliver. Ara for you 30 wosan. Ara diti 30, 30 la leti. 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Ah, ewo China. Ewo Japan. 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That message resonates across the world, and that message is applicable to all the world. China is sinful. Nigeria is sinful. So he came to reconcile, but China will never need the gospel that you are preaching because there is nobody to be delivered. The technology is there to deliver them from their blindness. The technology is there to build roads for them. The solar system is there to provide light for them. Nigeria la wati ma paro. Eh, Olorun se won ti muna wa. Ki lo Olorun se. Ti o ba nse pe won ti brainwash wa, ka tun ma dupe lowo Olorun pe won muna wa. Ah ah. 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O ku die ka to fun. Ina lo wa nse fun wa. Ina ti o pe 24 hours. That the real you, Tino Ilo, one desi Jesu. Thank you. Let's move to the next caller. He came to save us from our sins. 081-62-51-9991. That is the number to call us in the studio. Hello, good evening. Welcome to Bible Class on Air. Hello.
2: Let's have the next caller. You can call in. The lines are open.
3: Hello, Daddy.
2: Hello, sir.
3: Yo, Dara, for you, sir.
2: Is she?
3: You remember Paul, you need to go to your bachelor. Toru Komene Lab, Oni Adewale, Lati Owe, Nigeria, also see.
2: Is she?
3: Ejo, ke, esi Muslimi, esi Kristeni, so li ba wala, abi Jesu lo li ba wala. 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
2: Alright, thank you. Now, we need to understand when Christ said he's coming to save us from what? Now, his question is this. Can Christianity save us? And all the religions who that claim salvation is in their religion, can those religions save us? Or can it save mankind? Now, the scripture gives us clear answers. And that is the reason why Christ remains the only name that is given under heaven. The only name under heaven by which man can be saved. Only one name. Now, that's a statement of fact. A statement of fact says that only one name can save us. Now, some will say that's debatable. Why would it be only one name? Now, let's look at the claim. A claim has been put on the table. O ti so nko kan ti so ti e, o ni oruko kan so lo wa labe orun yin ta o fi gba wala. Ta ba gbagbo ninu re. Now, let's check the life of this individual. He died and he rose. The records are there. The records also tells us that he lived a sinless life. No other religion has that. No other religion has that. Only Christ accomplished that mission. Now, when you look at the synergy, the perfectness that is in the scripture, even though some people try to bring out contradictions out of the Bible which are not contradictory, but you check the consistency of the writings, which are years apart. These are people who lived years apart, and they were so consistent with the fact that they were all pointing to one, all pointing to Christ. You tell me, which religion in the world could have such perfect oneness in his writing? Which religion? Let's table it. But because the word of faith, who are claiming to heal and claim cars, claim BMW, claim this and they are not materializing, only for the pastors, have misinterpreted the scripture. So people are now seeing some contradictions in the Bible that do not square up in any way. But the fact remains that Christ remains the only reconciler, remains the only mediator, remains the only way, not a way. He is the way to God. Unfortunately, people will now say, if he's the only way to God, how come the prayers of Chinese have been answered? Their prayers were never answered. God gave all mankind under the sun a template of how to walk and eat. Add value and you will eat. You have sense and you build infrastructures. That is not the job of Christ. That's not the job of Christ. But when you begin to think that that is the job of Christ, that is when you begin to ask me questions like, who is now answering the prayers of the Chinese man? No, sir. That's not the prayer God is ready to answer. If you walk, you will eat. He said he makes the sun to shine upon the good and the bad, the kind and the unkind. So if you are a bad person, ni igba ojo to je ni bo se buru to ko si be se se po to ni igba ojo to ba gbin tomato re o wu.
0: ko ni se pelu pe christian ni e bo ka wo gbera ni igba to ye ko gbin nkan to gbin to ba di igba ta awon eyan buburu nkere o le ka ko si bo se da to ohun to ba gbin lo ka. We've found ourselves in a situation where we are lying to ourselves. The Yoruba po we can. 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Eh yo je iro obe na. Yo je ogorun iro na. We've been busy planting lies, and now we are reaping the lies that we've planted, and that is the reason why a lot of us are confused as to what Christ is supposed to do, the mission he came for, and why he remains the only channel to God. Christian kan ni ona na ko si ona miran dodo Olorun ko si labe orun yi won no kan bi babalawo ba wari onu killer is unfortunate that a lot of people do not even know. Some of us who have took they taken our time to study even the Ifa mythology kilo wa lese odu kilo odu gangan bi imoni. If you permutate the 256 odu 16 by 16 permutate it, there's hardly any issue about life that the Odu Ifa does not speak to. So what do they learn? It's all about how to live life on earth and solve. It does not touch really the essence of the soul that Christ came to touch. No, it doesn't. And it does not reconcile us back to our Maker. No, it doesn't. But when you examine the Odus, they touch almost every aspect. So that's why when the Babalawo decides to divinate and do that down, Pelesile, oh man, contain when se Odu yes, or time mota fi solve a problem where the same thing, the pastor wo, to my visa try to solve a problem where Wawaro Pastor Rino Pastor Rina Dark or Risho. So that's where the problem is. We think Christ has come to solve our earthly problems. So that's why we're now seeking salvation in other than Jesus. No, he never came to solve that problem. Thank you so very much. Christ remains the only way. Let's have the next caller. 081-62-51-9991. Hello, good evening. Welcome to Bible Class on Air. Let's have the next caller. The lines are open for you to call in. The number to call us in the studio is 081. Hello.
4: Good evening, sir.
0: Good evening.
4: Thank you so much.
0: Thank God.
4: So, I want to ask a question. My name is Godwin Amchi from Bolondro.
0: Thank you.
4: So, if somebody is not baptized, can the kingdom of God easy for him?
0: What does water baptism do for you?
4: John 3, verse 5.
0: John 3, 5. What does it say? Let's look at John 3, 5.
4: Jesus told Nicodemus about the kingdom of God, about the baptism.
0: No, he wasn't.
4: That if someone does not born with water and Holy Spirit, he cannot know life in that person.
0: Okay, thank you. What is the water?
4: The water and the spirit.
0: What is that water? What is that water? Is he talking about physical water?
4: No, it's not talking about physical water.
0: So what type of water was he talking about?
4: The water was the sin of Adam and Eve.
0: Eh?
4: The water was the sin of Adam and Eve. That is the original sin.
0: No, please come again. Water is the sin of Adam and Eve. I'm finding it difficult to comprehend.
4: No, the water wash away. The sin of Adam and Eve, that is the original sin.
2: There's no, I can't comprehend. I said, what is that water that John chapter 3 verse 5 says, what is that water?
4: The water is the spiritual water.
1: Hello, sir.
2: Okay, if it is a spiritual water, so what does spiritual water have to do with baptism? With baptism?
1: Please, last week you were talking that somebody asked you from Akoko that without baptism, can somebody enter into the kingdom? Then you say yes.
2: Yes.
1: Then what about the one that Jesus told Nicodemus that unless you are born with the water and of the Holy Spirit, you cannot enter into the kingdom of God?
2: Okay, I'm speaking to another person right now. Am I correct?
1: No, the same thing, the same person. We're on the line.
2: Okay, now John chapter 3 verse 5. I'm not asking you, the water that Christ is referring to there, is it physical water?
1: It's a physical water, sir.
2: Thank you. Now, if it is physical water, do you think Nicodemus would not understand? If it is physical water. Now, because the organized religion have hoodwinked us, created a system of control where all of us have been brainwashed to think about these physical rituals as the way of Christ. No. Now let's look at what Christ would always say. Now, let's go. What does water do? Water is supposed, part of the qualities of water is for washing. And when Christ said, except you are washed with the water. Now let's look at John chapter 17, verse 17. Listen. He said, sanctify them through thy word, thy truth. Thy word is truth. Oniko we woman. Eh? So what di mima? Nikpa otito re. Orore ni otito. Ediyemu. Hold on to that. Our Lord Jesus Christ said something in John chapter 4. What does it say? In John chapter 4, verse 10, when he was talking to the woman at the well, Jesus answered, in John chapter 4, verse 10, Jesus answered and said unto her, if thou knowest the gift of God, and who it is that saith unto thee, give me to drink, thou wouldest have asked of him, and he would have given thee living water. The woman said unto him, sir, thou hast nothing to draw with. That means the well is deep, and you don't even have bucket to draw this living water that you are claiming to have. In verse 13, Jesus answered and said unto her, whosoever drinketh of this water shall thirst again. That means this physical water that you are looking at, whoever drinks of it will still thirst. But 14 of John chapter 4, but whosoever drinketh of the water, he's referring to the water. He's not saying a water. You have to check the English very well. Whosoever shall drink of the water, that means there is one water that he's talking about. One water. Whosoever shall drink of the water that I shall give, him shall never thirst, but the water that I shall give him shall be in him a well of water springing up to everlasting life. Come on. Are you not telling me that the water of Christ is physical water? When Christ will always refer to his water as not being physical. Now, let's go to how Peter gives us this explanation. I think Titus. Let's go. Was it Peter or... I think it should be... I'm coming. like figure. I'm trying to get that verse. First Peter chapter 3 verse 21. First Peter chapter 3 verse 21. Listen to what Peter said under the inspiration of the Holy Spirit. He said, the like figure whereunto even baptism doth also save us, not the putting away of the filth of the flesh, but the answer of a good conscience towards God by the resurrection of Christ. How on earth would this be physical water, the answer of a good conscience? The answer of a good conscience. Okay, now let's go to the book of Ephesians and also see again how Christ washes us. Ephesians chapter 5, verse 26. Listen to what the Bible said. Husbands, let's read from 25. Ephesians chapter 5, let's begin from 25 so that you get the context. Husbands, love your wives, even as Christ also loved the church. Christ loved the church, that he gave himself for it, that he might sanctify and cleanse it with the washing of water by the word. With the washing of water by the word. You are not telling me that the washing of water that Christ is referring to is physical water? Say, Odo la jeni abi, Odo makoko, abodo ala, ewonwe. Would you refer to as the water that will be used for baptism that will cleanse us and save us? Which one? Christ was never referring to physical water in John chapter 3, verse 5. He was referring to the living water, which is the word of God that he will wash us with, cleanse our heart, because that is where the seat of God is. Not in the rituals that they keep doing for you, and you go in as a wet, dry devil and come out as a wet devil. It is not physical water. It is the water, the spiritual water, that Christ would wash us with. And that is what will give us salvation, not physical water. Thank you so very much. We'll go on this quick break. Don't go away. We'll be right back.

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3: 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Just as you've listened to the honey advert, the honey is very much available. It's 100% natural bee honey. Call that number. If you want honey and you want the stores you can get it from in Akure, in Lagos, and other places, call that number, 070-322-84771. I call the number again, 081-070-322-84771. And the number to call us after the program, I said after, please, after the program is 091-557-557 again, 72. I call the number again, 081-091-557-557 again, 72. That is the number to call us after the program. That number is also the WhatsApp line, so you can send your messages to that WhatsApp line. You can join the Telegram handle. And that handle is Bible Class on Air. One word, Bible Class on Air. 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When you come there, you have the opportunity of asking as many questions as possible because you know what? 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So you can send me a message. If you cannot get the handle to join the group, just send me a message and I'll forward the link to you so that you can join. So that anytime we are on air, you have the opportunity of joining us live. You don't have to call in. You can always ask your questions directly. Thank you so very much. We'll go back to the phone lines. And like I said, the number to call me after the program is 091-557-557 again, 72. That is the number to call after the program. Let's move back to the phone lines to receive your calls. 081-62-51-99-99. 0800-591-9191. Hello, good evening. Welcome to Bible Class on Air.
1: Hello, good evening.
3: Hello, good evening.
1: Yeah, Ekrole.
3: Hello.
1: Yeah, Mama, starting to I should. Àwọn èèyàn kan wá kan lọ wá lọ bọ́ǹbù èèyàn kan wá lọ bọ́ǹbù ṣọ́ọ̀ṣì ọlọ́run dẹ̀ ní ṣe gbọ́n ti so ń fẹ́ wá bèrè pé ṣé ọlọ́run ò nífẹ̀ẹ́ wa ni àbí ọlọ́run ò rí àwọn tó ń ṣe nǹkan yẹn ṣùgbọ́n tí ń fẹ́ bèrè nìyẹn.
3: All right, thank you. His question is this: why is it that it's as if God is absent? Chaos left and right. Is God absent? Why does he allow these people to do all these things? Terrorism, kidnapping everywhere. Is it that God is absent, or he's just quiet, or he's just angry with us? What's really happening? The time will not permit us to answer this question. But next week, we'll open with, is God silent or absent? Why has he refused to step into our situation? And will he? The answer remains no. Because the solution is with us. Why would God not decide to do what you have refused to do to yourself, for yourself? And you know the right thing to do, but you want God to come and step in. It's just like a farmer who decides that he wants God to plant his seed for him, so that he can now wait for one day to harvest. It doesn't work that way. So next week, we're going to answer that question. I've been signaled that my time is off and we need to go. The number to call us after the program is 091-557-557 again, 72. That is also the WhatsApp line if you want to send us a text message or you want to call on WhatsApp. This program holds every Tuesday between 5 and 6 p.m. on Adaba 88.9 FM. Until next week Tuesday, when we shall come your way again, it is good night.
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Good evening and thanks for joining us on Adabai FM's news magazine, Periscope. It is a compilation of local, foreign, entertainment and sports news. In tonight's edition, Federal Government declares Wednesday 27th and Thursday 28th public holidays. Court clears Jonathan to contest 2027 presidential election. Bandit attack palace in Kwara State. Details of these and other stories in a moment. I'm Ayola Fatukun.

0: Thanks for staying with us. Now to the details of the bulletin. The federal government has declared Wednesday 27th and Thursday 28th May 2026 as public holidays to mark the celebration of Eid al-Adha. The announcement was made by the Minister of Interior, Dr. Olubunmi Tunjiojo, on behalf of the government. The declaration is contained in a statement signed by the Permanent Secretary of the Ministry, Dr. Magdalene Ajani. It said the declaration affirms the federal government's profound respect for the faith and spiritual heritage of millions of Nigerian Muslims who joined the global Islamic community in observing the sacred occasion. It's less than 24 hours to the Eid al-Kabir celebration. Muslim faithful in Osun State are intensifying preparations for the festival with last-minute shopping across major markets. Adabai FM's correspondent Tolu Lope Faleye, who monitored activities in Oshogbo, the state capital, reports that residents are expressing concern over the high prices of goods and services despite the festive rush. Our report.
1: In preparation for the Eid Kabir celebration, markets across Osun State are witnessing heavy human and vehicular traffic as Muslim faithful engage in last-minute shopping ahead of the festival. In some major markets in Oshogbo, the state capital, traders and buyers thronged various sections to purchase food items, rams, clothing materials, and other household needs for the celebration. At Igbono Market, Oluode Market, and other busy markets visited, many shops were filled with customers struggling to complete their shopping as traffic continued to build up within the state capital. A shopper, Basit Abdulhamid, lamented the sharp increase in the prices of rice, vegetable oil, and tomatoes, noting that the cost of feeding during the festive period has become unbearable.
2: The price of commodities are actually high, but people try their best in getting goods what they need. They have to purchase what they need, no matter how it costs.
1: Another resident, Tawakat Badmus, also complained about the high cost of transportation and rams. While a clothes seller, Shakirat Adewale, blamed low patronage on lack of money among residents.
3: It's very, very low. There is no sales. There are people around us, but people are not buying market. They are just coming to price goods without buying it. There is no money outside. People are just coming. They wish to buy, but they don't have the money.
1: A ram seller, Isaac Noah, attributed the increase in the prices of rams to the rising cost of transportation and supply challenges, expressing hope that sales will improve before the commencement of the celebration.
4: The price range of RAM is 110,000 upward to as much as 1.something million naira due to current ongoing inflation. So people find it hard to patronize.
1: Meanwhile, security personnel were seen monitoring activities around major markets to ensure orderliness as residents continue preparation for the Eid Kabir celebration. Tolu Lope Faleye, Adaba FM News, Oshogbo.
0: The federal government has signed a memorandum of understanding with the Republic of Turkey to strengthen bilateral cooperation in the solid minerals sector. This is as both countries seek deeper economic ties and expanded investment opportunities. The agreement was signed during the Natural Resources Summit in Istanbul. Nigeria's Minister of Solid Minerals Development, Dele Alake, said the partnership would help Nigeria tap into Turkey's technological expertise in mining exploration, digitization, licensing systems, training, and capacity building. This is contained in a statement issued by Lara Weyewise, Special Assistant of Media to the Minister, Dele Alake. Fuel prices may drop in the coming days if oil prices continue to plunge, following ongoing peace talks between the United States and Iran. This came as oil prices fell from $111 last week to $97 on Monday morning. A major drop in oil prices might be imminent if the United States and Iran reached an agreement that would reopen the Strait of Hormuz. As of Sunday, Brent crude hovered between $103,000 and $105 amid positive signals that the warring nations were ready to end the months-long conflict. In about 3 months of the conflict, crude traded above $1,000 and climbed beyond $115 at some point, leading to a sharp rise in fuel prices globally. The National Orientation Agency, NOAA, in Osun State has advised residents to remain vigilant and adhere strictly to preventive measures against the spread of Ebola virus disease. The agency gave the warning in a statement issued by its state director, Adebiyi Adefara St. Stephen, on Tuesday. This is amid heightened global concerns over the disease and the risk of cross-border transmission. The statement says the Nigeria Center for Disease Control and Prevention has placed the country on high alert despite the absence of any confirmed Ebola case in Nigeria. He explained that Ebola virus disease spreads through contact with the blood or body fluids of infected persons or animals. Lagos State government has assured residents that there is no immediate threat from the ongoing Ebola outbreak in the part of the Central and East Africa. It stated that its emergency response and disease surveillance system remain fully active and ready to respond to any potential health risk. The reassurance was conveyed by the Commissioner for Health, Professor Akin Abayomi, in a statement issued by the Lagos State Government. The Commissioner said the outbreak has so far resulted in about 177 deaths from nearly 700 suspected cases and is currently limited to Congo and Uganda. The statement was released after Governor Babajide Sanwo-Olu directed relevant agencies to strengthen surveillance and emergency response measures over the evolving outbreak. The Federal High Court, sitting in Abuja, has affirmed that former President Goodluck Jonathan is eligible to contest the 2027 presidential election. The court, in a judgment delivered by Justice Peter Lifu, held that there was no legal impediment preventing Jonathan from seeking a return to the presidency. Justice Lifu held that the issue of Jonathan's eligibility had already been decided by the Court of Appeal. It dismissed as frivolous and an abuse of court process the suit that was entered against the former president by an Abuja-based lawyer, Mr. Jide Obi John Mary. The court said the plaintiff lacked the legal right to institute the action. The lawyer had, in a suit, queried Jonathan's eligibility on the premise that he had already been sworn in as president on two occasions. The Independent National Electoral Commission, INEC, has appealed the Federal High Court judgment voiding part of the election guidelines it released for the conduct of next year's general elections. In a judgment delivered last Wednesday, Justice Mohamed Umar annulled aspect of INEC's timelines contained in the revised timetable for the 2027 polls that were found to be inconsistent with the Electoral Act 2026.

0: Chu that the suit was apolitical and academic, which is, it said, denied the commission a fair hearing. The Federal High Court in Abuja has reserved judgment in the trial of five men charged with alleged involvement in the June 5, 2022 attack on the St. Francis Catholic Church in Owo, Ondo State. The Department of State Services, DSS, charged Idris Omeza, Al-Kazim Idris, Jamil Abdulmalik, Abdulhalim Idris and Momo Abubakar with 9 count of terrorism. Justice Emeka Nwite made this known after lawyers to the prosecution and the defense adopted their final written addresses and presented their argument for and against the case. Justice Nwite said that judgment will be reserved to a date to be communicated to the parties. The judge told lawyers for the parties that they would receive notice from the court once the judgment was ready, hinting that the notice could be within 24 hours. In his final submission, lawyer to the prosecution, Ayodeji Adedipe SAN, urged the court to convict the defendant and impose the maximum sentence of death in view of the enormity of the crime they allegedly committed. Telecommunications subscribers across Nigeria have regained access to emergency airtime lending services. This is as major operators Airtel and Glo quietly restored the platforms following the suspension of the controversial digital electronic online or non-traditional consumer lending regulations 2025 by the Federal Competition and Consumer Protection Commission, FCC-PC. The development comes amid mounting legal pressure on the commission after a federal high court sitting in Lagos ordered a halt to the enforcement of the regulations pending the determination of a suit challenging its powers over telecom-based airtime advances. Chairman of the Wireless Application Service Providers Association of Nigeria, Ayos Toffman, disclosed that the platforms had resumed operations on both networks. The Oyo State Police Command says its operatives, in collaboration with local hunters and other security agencies, have neutralized 3 suspected kidnappers and rescued an abducted victim during a security operation in Okiogun, Axis of the State. The command disclosed this in a statement issued on Tuesday by its spokesperson, DSP Ayolade Olayinka. The police said no casualties were recorded among the hunters during the initial attack. It added that the suspected kidnappers opened fire on the security team upon arrival, leading to a gun duel. The police also said the rescued victim is identified as Moshudi Bolagade, aged about 50, who was allegedly kidnapped and held hostage. Gunmen have abducted 10 persons from the palace of the Emir of Yashirika in Baroti, local government area of Kwara State. Those abducted included the Emir's wives and children. In a statement, the State Police Public Relations Officer Adetun Ejire Adeyemi said a gunman also attacked the palace and Yashirika Police Station simultaneously on Monday. The statement adds that during the attack, part of the palace was set ablaze, while 10 persons were abducted and taken to an unknown destination. It, however, adds that the attack on the police station was successfully repelled by police operatives on duty. 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Still to come, foreign, entertainment and sports news. Stay with us. We will be right back.
1: Achievers University calling. 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Achievers University Owo Ondo State invites qualified candidates for admission to its undergraduate programs in the College of Medicine and Faculties of Basic Medical Sciences.

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Application form can be obtained at the registry of the university or processed via the website. Screening holds on Saturday, the 4th of July, 2026 at Achievers University, Owo. For further inquiries, call Oluchi 0803-936-6046, Bomi 0815-110-5052, Achievers University, knowledge, integrity, and leadership. That is

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1: Good evening and welcome to Foreign News on Periscope. South African President Cyril Ramaphosa has lodged a formal application in the Western Cape High Court to review the Pala-Pala Independence Panel report. In the 63-page application lodged today, Ramaphosa has asked the court to review and set aside the report, particularly its recommendation in paragraph 264. In late 2022, an independent panel appointed by the National Assembly, led by former Chief Justice Sedile Nkobo, concluded in paragraph 264 that the information presented disclosed premium facie evidence that Ramaphosa may have committed a serious violation of the Constitution and exposed himself to a conflict of interest between his official duties and private business. However, in the court papers, Ramaphosa argues the independent panel misunderstood its mandate in at least four respects and misconstrued what it was supposed to conduct. It said the panel made conclusions based on ESA statement without regards to the law. It also suggests the panel may have acquired a confidential Namibian police report and audio clip illegally. Ramaphosa points the fingers at former spy boss Arthur Fraser, who initially exposed the theft as the farm. Four Palestinians were killed today after an Israeli strike targeted civilians near the Benghazi refugee camp in central Gaza. Several injured persons were taken to hospitals in Deir al-Balah following the attack. Witnesses said the strike occurred amid activity by armed groups allegedly cooperating with Israeli forces in the Gaza. In southern Gaza, a Palestinian woman was also injured after Israeli gunfire hit 10 sheltering displaced residents in Khan Yunis. Gaza health authorities said more than 900 Palestinians have been killed since October 2025 ceasefire agreement took effect. And finally, on Foreign News on Periscope, Mujtaba Kamani has declared that Middle East nations will no longer serve as a shield for American military bases in the region. Kamani made the statement during a message marking the climax of the Islamic Hajj pilgrimage. He called on Muslim countries and regional government to strengthen cooperation and pursue shared interests in shaping a new regional order. The remarks come amid ongoing diplomatic efforts led by Pakistan to secure lasting peace following tensions involving the United States, Israel, and Iran. A ceasefire between the parties reportedly took effect in April and was later extended indefinitely by U.S. President Donald Trump. And that's Foreign News on Periscope. Good evening and thanks for listening. I'm Olajumoke Omotosho.
0: And on sports news, Francis Uzoho will captain the Super Eagles in tonight's Unity Cup semi-final encounter against the Warriors of Zimbabwe. Uzoho is the most senior player in the camp following the absence of the regular captain Wilfred Ndidi and another experienced member of the team, Moses Simon. The Omonia Nicosia goalkeeper was also on media duty with head coach Eric Chell on Monday. The 27-year-old has been capped 37 times by Nigeria. Tonight's encounter will kick off at 7:30 p.m. Nigeria time. Meanwhile, Zimbabwe captain Marvelous Nakamba says the players are in positive mood ahead of their Unity Cup semi-final clash against the Super Eagles of Nigeria. Kaita Mutembo's side will be up against the Super Eagles at the Valley, London this evening. The Warriors arrived at Birmingham last Thursday to begin preparations for the Invitational Tournament between moving to London on Sunday. Nakamba said the players have prepared well for the clash with the three-time African champions. That sports news brings us to the end of today's edition of Periscope, as edited by Sunday Ajiboye. On behalf of the production team, I'm Ayola Fatokun saying, thanks for listening. Good evening.
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12: Sonia tomato sachet. Yes, it's true. I love Sonia tomato sachet. The color is so red, so thick, so tasty. When I use it for my stew, jollof or spaghetti, the color shines brighter and food becomes tastier. Sonia tomato sachet makes meals delicious.

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1: 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Taste it and see why.
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1: Is it milky?
2: Yes.
1: Is it creamy?
2: Yes.
1: That's Milo 3-in-1 milky and creamy for you. It's so milky. I don't need to add more milk.
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0: Have you ever asked yourself why same sickness kept coming back after several treatments? It's most likely you must have done wrong diagnosis and test elsewhere. Same medication and prescription by an unqualified health workers. Drug resistance is part of it because the body must have been used to it. Many patients apply wrong dosage of drugs in self-treatment. This can equally lead to same sickness repeating itself after several treatments. Patients that are in the habit of ignoring follow-up and skipping appointments with their doctors are at risk of on and off of same sickness. All who lives a poor lifestyle and depends on drugs are also likely to experience recurrence. Do you at one time or the other refuse to complete your treatment? Certainly, it can also lead to treated sickness coming back. Finally, not keeping to the rules of your ailments can adversely lead to ailments coming back. If you have engaged in any of the outlined tips above, all hopes are not lost. 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
10: Here you go, dear.
11: Mom, you didn't add milk.
10: No need to. Taste it and see why.
11: Wow, but how?
10: Is it milky?
11: Yes.
10: Is it creamy?
11: Yes.
10: That's Milo 3-in-1 milky and creamy for you. It's so milky. 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
10: Here you go there.
11: Mom, you didn't add milk.
10: No need to. Taste it and say why.
11: Wow, but how?
10: Is it milky?
11: Yes.
10: Is it creamy?
11: Yes.
10: That's Milo 3-in-1 milky and creamy for you. It's so milky. I don't need to add more milk.
11: I love it, Mommy.
12: Give your kids Milo 3-in-1 milky and creamy. 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Milo, energy to go further.
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2: Agbe Olorun ga.
4: You have
2: exalted
4: God.
2: Fa so lori ni.
4: I want to talk on the problem today.
2: Ayola.
4: Joy of tomorrow.
2: Isoro oni.
4: The sorrow of today.
2: Ayola.
4: Joy of tomorrow.
2: O ma ni lokan pe eyan ma isoro ma wa.
4: If you don't know that there will be problem.
2: O le pass.
4: You can't pass.
2: O ko so gbon te eyan le ta.
4: There's no way.
2: Wa doju kan kan kan.
4: You're going to face something.
2: Ko to segun.
4: Before you overcome.
2: Wa ja.
4: You're going to fight.
2: Be mo so fun yin.
4: That's the truth.
2: Ko to gbon pa segun.
4: Before you be given that rod of
2: it. Congratulations.
4: Congratulations.
2: O ti ja.
4: You are fought.
2: Ninu emi ni o.
4: In the spirit.
2: Opo un tan tan la tan se ija ni ninu emi.
4: Since you are passing through is but I fight in the spiritual.
2: Inu ogun.
4: In the world.
2: Ni awon baba nla wa ti gba isegun.
4: Our forefathers got victory.
2: Mommy kin se no ayo.
4: Not enjoy.
2: Omo bi so pe isoro oni.
4: At the desire of today.
2: Ayo ni lola.
4: Joy of tomorrow.
2: Ko si bo se le ri ti wo fun e ba ni lokan pe no.
4: No matter what if you have it in mind.
2: Mo n doju ko isoro.
4: I'm facing problem.
2: Ayo ni lola.
4: There be joy.
2: Idi ni pe.
4: Reason be that.
2: Ojo ola e ti bright.
4: That future is very bright.
2: O bere se Oluwa daru na.
4: Saturday the work of God is going to scatter.
2: Soro ko rorun ni wa ko de bere se Oluwa. Gaga o ti bere gbogbo tin do es mo ni apada jiya
4: that person will suffer
2: die die to ba ti bere wa wa kokon ni lokan pe isoro ni
4: as started gradually you know that there's problem today
2: ayo ni lola
4: that will bring joy tomorrow
2: ko si ogbon e
4: no way
2: mami wa wa farada
4: and you enjoy it
2: wa ma sire
4: you be running the race
2: lawon to fi omi je
4: the door that are song with us
2: ah am adun pe
4: it will be painful to you
2: graduate ni mo de je
4: am a graduate
2: kini ba ni baba kan bo lati canada won ni ko gogo iwe eri e meta tinu edo si bo won ni ko su sokale
4: one man was traveling from canada he was to throw away his three most precious certificate
2: ko wa se nla kan gbuka
4: just to get a very serious job
2: oni ko ya jure lati
4: mo eran plane
2: ashe lolong
4: the law commanded
2: him. O wa kajo pe sai da ba.
4: And he was not thinking maybe he can see.
2: Hello wo bai.
4: Now check him now.
2: O wa lara won region ni wa.
4: One of the region.
2: Don't da ba, don't to be him ta ko si kan tan wa Olorun ti bless.
4: Nothing is looking for the Lord has blessed.
2: Olorun no sise na.
4: It is the Lord that
2: did. Psalm 126.
4: Psalm 126.
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2: Nigba ti Oluwa mu iko lo.
4: When the Lord restored the captivity.
2: Ogun to ba ja.
4: The battle you fight
2: loru
4: in the night
2: o ma fara han
4: used to manifest
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4: the spiritual battle
2: o ma fara han ninu ara
4: manifest in the flesh
2: on lo fa to ba ti jagun nkan to laju bayi
4: and that time is fight the battle be careful the way you fight
2: ki esi owo to mu
4: the way fight be careful the way you have it
2: o da bi mo fe jeun loju na bi mi o jeun pada fara balẹ joko
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4: eat or I don't eat
2: so that wa pada face ogun yen pada oluwa mo fe pada jagun yin pada
4: Lord I want to face this battle and overcome
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2: ko si eni ti ni la koja
4: kan there's no one without experience
2: ko si be eniyan je le ri sa
4: no matter how strong the person is
2: a fara un ninu ara
4: to manifest in the flesh
2: elo mi ani o je un ani kini kan se ogun to ba ti ja
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4: to ni fara there's no way to not manifest
2: yes o ya
5: awada bi eni sin lala nigba na ni enu ba kun fun
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4: the beginning it wasn't easy
2: kini mo nla koja
4: what am I passing through
2: ki lo nla koja
4: what am I passing through
2: mommy ayo ni
4: mommy to bring joy
2: aje ni wa nle wa ayo ni
4: which is in our family
2: ko si ta won gbogun timi ayo ni
4: the way you against me it is joy
2: eni ni mi lara esa ton ba ni o lara esa won promote eni
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4: there are some tried that if they are not posted to you you not be able
2: tori awon ton la to le la be koja ni awon akekanju
4: because those that can pass through it are those are very
2: you know they near me akekanju
4: you have that spirit of it
2: won wa train ni e
4: you have been trained
2: eni e ẹni ẹ wá treat ẹ débi pé ọ á bà dì gan.
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4: Because there is joy tomorrow.
2: Sọ Olorun mo pe a ma la nkan kan da.
4: I know that there will be an experience.
2: Mami, o ma o.
4: He knows.
2: O ma o.
4: He knows.
2: O ma o.
4: He knows.
2: O ma o.
4: He knows.
2: Ya ta se waju.
5: Ati awon wa korin. 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
2: mo. Yes.
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5: Nitori na.
2: Eh.
5: Awa yo.
2: Mama won yo ni bere o.
4: We not rejoicing at beginning.
2: Omo yin ma se eru fun irunwo odun.
4: Your children will be slave for 400
2: years. But that won be 30 si.
4: They not put 30 into it.
2: Mama o ma se le se won sin iru fun 430 years.
4: Yeah, the Israelites out for 430 years.
2: No, that's the Bible. It's 430.
4: They added 30 years to it.
2: Yes, I padda. We padda. Kulo men now.
4: They left thereafter.
2: Kilo wan la koda to se da koda to se de ru babala wo to wan sakiri. 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
4: Don't put your mind to rest.
2: Eni to lowo to egbe to abure to won fori enu pe won na o le lowo ni.
4: They don't say that or conclude that you cannot make.
2: Ah, la boya tin moto kilo kan pelu moto to
4: nu. Side vehicle was a business with that.
2: Abi ko sasi gbe aye e.
4: You search your lifestyle.
2: Pe ola mi.
4: That my future.
2: Ola mi.
4: My future.
2: Oni mo ti mo o da mi loju. 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
2: mi o mo ma se gbogun ti o to
4: god have waged against you
2: mi o fe mo ton la koja
4: mo to know what you are passing through
2: mi o fe mo risun iya ton je
4: o
2: elomi lati bere ni iya tin je mami awon yan suffer sir
4: don ni are suffering
2: oga ko ni dadi oni lati bi je ta olohun mo nkan ton fe je
4: man said for 3 days ago
2: e ta mi o mo ton gba omi je
4: lo I don't know what is making you to shout here.
2: Esa to wa sokun akọ.
4: Making you to cry.
2: O didi akọ ni okunrin. O didi obinrin bi ni to sokun.
4: Mo
2: kede e bayi.
4: I announce now.
2: Labẹ on to la
4: ko ja yen. Passing through.
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4: Either they like it or not.
2: Oluwa ni on ta ba ti so leti un.
4: Lo se what you say ni
2: se. Numeri 4028.
4: Number
2: Oluwa ta ba ti so.
4: What say what we say?
2: Baba, Olorun bayi lo so be.
4: The Lord said it himself.
2: Magda.
4: Don't allow it.
2: Go wa kusonu.
4: Are you going to die for it?
2: Magda.
4: Don't take it.
2: Ti aye o ni da.
4: The Lord will not be.
2: Awon to go suwaju.
4: Those that stand before you.
2: Ko won ni da.
4: That they say no.
2: Ojo la o ni da.
4: The future will not be great.
2: Won ma ku lodo
4: yi.
2: Yes.
3: Wait for pe.
2: Oluwa
3: we
2: be. Eh, ama gba o.
4: Listen to me.
2: Iwo do ti ra re pe ma gba mi o.
4: Into the self.
2: Mami, mo so pe o ma da fun mi.
4: Say ni shall be well with me.
2: Igba ti mo gba se Oluwa.
4: And I told the Lord.
2: Oluwa ma se.
4: The Lord will do it.
2: Beti ran mi lowo.
4: Help me.
2: Mo fura mi soro.
4: I said it myself.
2: Olorun to ba ti wi.
4: So what you say?
2: Ma so nkan bi si ra mo.
4: Don't say it against yourself.
2: O si ma da.
4: It shall be okay.
2: Beni sa.
4: That's it.
2: Bo ti wo ko le to.
4: What out of it is?
2: A mo ni ja ko le tun bere.
4: You have disappointment, start again.
2: Tun bere.
4: Start.
2: Eni e gba form.
4: The man took form.
2: E me wa.
4: 10 times.
2: Beni ma gba.
4: Take it.
2: Igba mi oni ko so mo fun lowo yen.
4: He said no money.
2: O pada de be sa.
4: He got there.
2: Omo won danu ma change course.
4: He said we change course.
2: O change course.
4: He not change course.
2: He be star eni.
4: That is your star.
2: Lawyer lo ma se jeun.
4: Yes, lawyer.
2: Mami o de se.
4: And I did it.
2: Tori ko mo e pe Ola o ma da.
4: Because he knew he
2: should not be. Eni te gba mi mo.
4: Listen to me announce.
2: But you can to sumo to buru to.
4: No matter how close the person is.
2: Ola da. Beni. One mark here loni.
4: It's been marked today.
2: To ma ni ola to da.
4: You have a very bright future.
2: Oju ojo rere.
4: That good future.
2: O ma wa sodo
4: e. I come to you.
2: Yes.
3: Wi
2: fun won pe.
3: Bi Oluwa wi pe.
2: Uh-huh.
3: Bi mo ti wa.
2: Bi mo ti wa o. Yes.
3: Bi eyin ti so ni etin.
2: Be se to le ti mi.
3: Be le mi o se si.
2: Ko ni da fa je.
4: You shall be not be well with.
2: Ko ni da fokuku.
4: Shall not be well with the.
2: Oluwa ni bo se so le ti.
4: Don't have your side in this.
2: Oh no, ma se ta.
4: So shall do.
2: Gbogbo to wa lokan
4: yin.
2: 2026. Si rere o.
4: For good.
2: O ya lo se.
4: Go and do it.
2: Ah, o ya lo se o.
4: Go and do it.
2: O ni kuku ya.
4: God does ordinary.
2: Won ni pa eso.
4: Na bi ki.
2: O rere to waye wa se
4: e gbo. God does in you are.
2: Won ni le ri e da duro.
4: Na no be star.
2: Eni ba be da duro ma para.
4: O ja kill himself.
2: E pa ogun le o ni ka o.
4: Na no be overcome.
2: E pa ogun ale le o ni ka o.
4: Na no be overcome.
2: Won ni ri oda duro.
4: Don't be stopped.
2: Eni ba dowo.
4: Whoever tries it.
2: Mami ina ma mu.
4: Shall die by fire.
2: Ma so pe mo lola.
4: Say I have a future.
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1: He suffered.
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1: we will be done for
0: when you get
1: to. Oh, I'm facile.
0: You will be planning to build us.
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1: So lo ba ma ni gbagbe pe.
0: And that is why you must believe.
1: Mo ni ola.
0: I have a future.
1: Ola yin a de da.
0: And the future shall be bright.
1: Eh sha mi gidi o. Oju onu bala ton fin wo eyin.
0: That Richard attribute the affirmative.
1: Lati oni lo.
0: As from today.
1: Ko di oju ogo. Awon odo o ti e sha mi da. 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
0: That lies.
1: Lati oni lo ta.
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1: Ko di oju oba.
0: This one.
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0: that that all of you live
1: to ba shame dada
0: say better aim
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0: very person
1: aye egba yi tada
0: your life is renewal
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2: 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Number ko do Jemrays.
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1: 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Oh yeah, number one call
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1: 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Eh, till soon. Oh, then you too.

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0: Ta ni ọ̀gá ẹ lọ́fíìsì?
1: Who is that your boss in the office?
0: Tó ló ń lè mú promotion ẹ pamọ́.
1: That said can delay your promotion.
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1: Oh God the supremacy.
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0: who has found power
1: to fetch them in male.
0: I want to trample on me.
1: One day you go on.
0: Host of heaven. Push them to the grave. That's one of my own personal prayers.
1: And if I fear you, Lord,
0: the one that wants to use supremacy,
1: don't be afraid to me, Mole.
0: So trample on me.
1: Anyone that wants to use influence,
0: and it's not that local money,
1: all their power,
0: that be a better one.
1: To knock me down.
0: Let them be for the one.
1: Oh Lord, push them to grave.
0: Hallelujah to Lord, he wants to put
1: you. I'm at the one back.
0: You will be pushing them as you pray.
1: Oh Lord, he wants to put
0: you. Push them to the grave.
1: And if I fight you, Lord, for me, say,
0: you want that to supremacy to stand me back.
1: At the sea, but you.
0: Push them to the grave.
1: Oh, yeah.
0: Jump up a second time.
1: Why you go?
0: You will turn around. That in the name of Jesus.
1: The
0: battle is strong man put upon me.
1: Back
0: to center.
1: Oh yeah. Yes. Yes. Yes. Yes. Yes. Yes. Yes. Yes. Yes. Yes. Yes. Yes. Yes. Yes. Yes. Yes. Yes. Yes. Yes. Yes. Yes. Yes. Yes. Yes. Yes. Yes. Yes. Yes. Yes. Yes. Yes. Yes. Yes. Yes. Yes. Yes. Yes. Yes. Yes. Yes. Yes. Yes. Yes. Yes. Yes. Yes. Yes. Yes. Yes. Yes. Yes. Yes. Yes. Yes. Yes. Yes. Yes. Yes. Yes. Yes. Yes. Yes. Yes. Yes. Yes. Yes. Yes. Yes. Yes. Yes. Yes. Yes. Yes. Yes. Yes. Yes. Yes. Yes. Yes. Yes. Yes. Yes. Yes. Yes. Yes. Yes. Yes. Yes. Yes. Yes. Yes. Yes. Yes. Yes. Yes.

0: ti àwọn òbí mi jà tí wọn ò ríṣẹ́.
1: The battle my parents could not overcome.
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1: The battle my parents could not overcome.
0: Jáde lára mi.
1: Jáde lára mi.
0: Oya oya oya. Sorry, I'm sorry, I'm sorry, I'm sorry, I'm sorry, I'm sorry, I'm sorry, I'm sorry, I'm sorry, I'm sorry, I'm sorry, I'm sorry, I'm sorry, I'm sorry, I'm sorry, I'm sorry, I'm sorry, I'm sorry, I'm sorry, I'm sorry, I'm sorry, I'm sorry, I'm sorry, I'm sorry, I'm sorry, I'm sorry, I'm sorry, I'm sorry, I'm sorry, I'm sorry, I'm sorry, I'm sorry, I'm sorry, I'm sorry, I'm sorry, I'm sorry, I'm sorry, I'm sorry, I'm sorry, I'm sorry, I'm sorry, I'm sorry, I'm sorry, I'm sorry, I'm sorry, I'm sorry, I'm sorry, I'm sorry, I'm sorry, I'm sorry, I'm sorry, I'm sorry, I'm sorry, I'm sorry, I'm 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
0: ni oni!
2: Today!
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2: You overcome curse and spell!
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0: 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What I kept on trying to achieve. 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My divine gifts.
1: And
0: 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Oh man. The wicked.
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1: Oh yeah.

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1: Wani Loni.
0: Say today.
1: Emi Samuel Adebayo Ojo.
0: I am Oju Gabriel.
1: Orun mi si.
0: My heaven is open. My heaven is open. 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
1: Mo dide.
0: I am lifted. My heaven is open. I am lifted.
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1: Give me conquered battle also.
0: Ki mo po gbadua.
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1: Out completely from my life.
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1: Let me the charge.
0: Oh yeah, yeah, yeah. Yes. 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
0: Aye mi yi pada si rere.
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1: Please say amen, ma.
0: Lati oni lo.
1: From today,
0: ebere si lo ma serere.
1: Amen. You begin to prosper.
0: Aselele.
1: This God has not authorized.
0: Well, lati oni lo.
1: You say as from today,
0: mi o mu amu bomo.
1: I will fail no more.
0: Mi o de ninu ijakule mo.
1: I will not be disappointed again. No more failure, no more disappointment. From today, lati oni lo.
0: To ba le fi sokan inu mi adedun.
1: If you can remember it, I'll be so happy.
0: Se awon odo yen gbo.
1: I hope the youths are hearing.
0: So pe lati oni lo.
1: And from today,
0: Emi Samuel Adebayo Ojo.
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1: No more failure.
0: Mi o ni ijakule mo.
1: No more disappointment.
0: Oh yeah, yeah.
1: Happy. mọ́ láti òde lọ èmi gabriel ọmọ ìgbọ́njọ́ ló gbá àkùnfọ́mọ́ ló dẹ́jàkulẹ̀ ló gbá àkùnfọ́mọ́ ló dẹ́jàkulẹ̀ ló dẹ́jàkulẹ̀ mọ́ ló gbá àkùnfọ́mọ́ ló dẹ́jàkulẹ̀ mọ́ ló gbá àkùnfọ́mọ́ ló dẹ́jàkulẹ̀ mọ́ ló gbá àkùnfọ́mọ́ ló dẹ́jàkulẹ̀ mọ́ ló gbá àkùnfọ́mọ́ ló dẹ́jàkulẹ̀ mọ́ ló gbá àkùnfọ́mọ́ ló gbá àkùnfọ́mọ́ ló gbá àkùnfọ́mọ́ ló
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1: That prayer you have prayed.
4: O se ami ni igba meje.
1: You are going to say seven amen to this.
4: O de ma dun bi ara.
1: Make them very.

0: When you see a stagnated life, you have seen a life without
1: effort.
0: You
1: maintain where you are last year.
0: You need someone that can push you. You need someone that can take you along.
1: Any man fire, no
0: one
1: that will drag you from where you are.
0: Till you finish one, let you come.
1: So that you never be stagnated.
0: I swear, my one
1: life. We are connected today.
0: I swear, my one life.
1: Yeah.
0: I swear, my one life.
1: Yeah.
0: Oh, Paddy, you don't wear it alone.
1: If you see a child whose life looks like that of the parents, they have no bed with help.
0: Your life must not replicate your parents. You must triumph them.
1: You must excel them.
0: I want you
1: to excel in your family. It is God's help.
0: Oh, yeah. You see a life that is full of debt. It's a life that lacks resources. The life that God wants to give you is a life of excess and more than enough. That you will give, it will still remain. Pressing together, shaking together,
1: overflow.
0: There are people that don't even know depth. When you see people that are doubting God,
1: it's
0: not that
1: they really wish to doubt him.
0: But what
1: is happening to them is
0: they
1: know that what they are doing.
0: I want to say to one
1: results. Others are doing it and getting results.
0: If your life is full of insults, you need a help.
1: And that help you need.
0: It's
1: one that can bat your potential.
0: For
1: that woman to know she did not come to the world in vain. You have not got a helper yet. All you my brothers. You have not met someone that will hold you and lift you. I said there's something in you also. That can speak what?
0: Now we see me connect.
1: Stretch your hand to the prophet.
0: Go to Pilsumeta.
1: The past 3 months.
0: Any magbia I knew a jade.
1: The person that will bring out your potential.
0: Along your swimmer.
1: Did not connect you to that.
0: Along your swimmer.
1: Connect you to that.
0: Along your swimmer.
1: Connect you to that.
0: So when the ball and wala no me wa.
1: Where are my benefactors?
0: Only keep it you by law.
1: Where are my benefactors?
0: A jade wa.
1: There's potential in you.
0: It don't bless you.
1: The leg wish to dance. But where is the feet? Two more I will utter. I'll read the place. And then I tell us 11 things that anointing can do for you.
0: Tell whoever.
1: Spread those hands. Your journey to no more be slow.
0: I see in a low war,
1: but lack of help,
0: I'm on for Dorian Yusuf.
1: We'll be wasting one's age.
0: May now valley in the Harashia.
1: Connect with your prophet. This is all I came to say to your life.
0: I send him on us.
1: I send authority unto you.
0: Say what I said.
1: If you can say amen.
0: Kini ajema ba pema.
1: For your journey to be no more delay.
0: By your Lord.
1: Amen. Receive help this morning.
2: Amen.
0: By your Lord.
1: Amen. Receive help this morning.
0: By your Lord.
1: That help that will enlarge your life.
0: The great God with great mercy.
1: Ọlọ́run ńlá pẹ̀lú àánú ńlá.
0: Is an helper.
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1: He met that man by the pool of Bethsaida.
0: Ní verse 6.
1: In verse 6.
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1: He had compassion on
0: you. 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
1: 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Nobody applauds it.
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1: Ti o ma gbo ti awon eyan so ri.
2: If you hear people testifying like
1: this. Osi magic.
2: No magic about
1: asiri be ni pe.
2: The secret is that.
1: Ohun akoko to mo foyan ni ya.
2: Number one thing that keeps me down.
1: Lati jade ninu ogun si
2: ogun. For come and go battle into glory.
1: Oni kenyan gba idari.
2: It's when you receive a leading.
1: Gbogbo tan samuna fun lati owo emi.
2: All friends that are let us speak of God. They are the sons of God.
1: Tony Labram Ugba.
2: Abraham received the leading.
1: Are you a fidi day?
2: And the club was received.
1: Second King 5.
2: Remember Kejori Karu.
1: Idari.
2: Leading.
1: Oni namani.
2: Was not the man received.
1: Tia tefiku.
2: And that was it vanished.
1: Ibeli kwe agore.
2: Baptized his body. Became the attack of a new baby.
1: Melo, melo ni dari ta wunya
2: tindo. How many leading have you received?
1: Si wun okas.
2: And you refuse to
1: follow. Embele lo nti dari.
2: How many times has God led you?
1: Si yo sebi antogo.
2: You act like you're not here.
1: Ono to te so come.
2: He says something I get today.
1: Psalm 9.
2: Ono
1: ma lule.
2: He spoke to Isaiah today.
1: Psalm 69.
2: Psalm 69.
1: Lama lule.
2: I did it again today.
1: Ade lo Psalm 114.
2: And Psalm 114.
1: Psalm 9.
2: Psalm 9.
1: Psalm 69.
2: Psalm 69.
1: Psalm 114.
2: Psalm 114.
1: Oluwa sun ogun sein.
2: Ola push my battle backwards.
1: Ogbe ogo dide.
2: And elevate my glory.
1: Bi ogun ba ti lo.
2: What battle is gone?
1: Bi Goliath ti se wo gba.
2: As soon as Goliath fell.
1: Lo Goliath dide.
2: You are telling glory arose.
1: Emi kan lo ma so fun David.
2: The spirit will tell David.
1: Emi Olorun ni.
2: That is
1: Olorun Oluwa wa lara mi.
2: Because the hand of Lord
1: will come on baja.
2: You want to beg
1: Oluwa to gbe ga yen.
2: That God that tells
1: Lord lo sa oku da ma.
2: Where to get the best
1: stones. Sino kana kana.
2: In it. Chapter 4.
1: Awon Oluwa lo wo ju Goliath.
2: Because the hand of God the head of
1: Goliath. He said kana
2: no, not David has slick at all.
1: By daddy.
2: Receive leading.
1: By daddy.
2: Receive leading. Bible says.
1: Proverbs 29.
2: You know where you recognize.
1: Verse 18.
2: So what is
1: like
2: she didn't even collect
1: all the
2: water. Like this study program this Tuesday. Three places have program
1: tonight.
2: What did they stop up with that? That all I told you about.
1: Rain of miracle.
2: Oh, Jayanu.
1: See, I call Lossia.
2: That we took Akura.
1: See, I'll lose
2: that. That we use that Abuja.
1: See, I'm wearing young party. Was
2: that you were exactly what? Is that
1: miracle?
2: He's come to Lagos.
1: Oh, you're carrying it last week.
2: We have to get it last week.
1: Okay, correct. Hello, that.
2: Doctor's party is delayed.
1: Oh, my dear, let.
2: Then by night. Oh, just at Jabu.
1: Oh, my God.
2: Hosting the prophet.
1: He did him off in Lonnie.
2: Why are you going to this?
1: Oh, name, Lara.
2: I have that feeling.
1: Perfect. We are winning.
2: That's your power to believe.
1: I
2: got one of them.
1: Okay, G.
2: Number two. If you want to be free
1: completely,
2: give yourself to intensive prayer.
1: Spiritual.
2: He
1: said by mouth.
2: It's not just by mouth.
1: By action.
2: It's by action.
1: I want to buffer.
2: The people you are fighting
1: with. Spiritual.
2: They don't joke with spiritual
1: life.
2: Many that you are seeing. You just shake hands together. They are deep.
1: Pastor Wambe.
2: Yes, sir.
1: I told
2: the woman,
1: you know,
2: but
1: you
2: You are not
1: alone.
2: She said yes.
1: Oh, the kilo coming. But then what was your business?
2: Now I want to.
1: Hey,
2: if such a woman grabs
1: you, you
2: need to be about.
1: Oh my God.
2: You need to pray.
1: So the Jamateta.
2: Those 3 days. That
1: we
2: spent from Friday. All this
1: Friday. Saturday and Sunday.
2: Yeah, Friday.
1: Three days.
2: Friday.
1: Saturday.
2: Saturday.
1: Sunday.
2: They are great days.
1: Anyone that's the
2: number of prophets, help me to tell them.
1: About authority, we
2: the authority says,
1: he went to
2: our own house and
1: died.
2: Prophets of God,
1: they
2: still exist.
1: Of
2: whom I am one,
1: by
2: the grace of God.
1: If you
2: digest yourself, not of works, my brother,
1: he look
2: at it.
1: 6, 7, 8.
2: How about now with God?
1: Not
2: at them.
1: I want to for the human king.
2: He's elect that
1: God will suffer
2: you. I said to you, he will attend them speedily. In prayers.
1: Anna Boasway Gun.
2: Anna remove barrenness. In prayers.
1: Jabez Boasway.
2: Jabez remove lack. In prayers.
1: Jacob
2: changes fortune.
1: Me Obama.
2: That no,
1: I just
2: sir.
1: Batime Urino.
2: Glad that he
1: missed.
2: He got the start in prayer. Peter was put in prison.
1: Adualo,
2: prayers that
1: Paul at
2: Sila, Paul and Silas,
1: come to
2: they were put in prison.
1: Adualo, young
2: prayer brother,
1: then the combat of a
2: prayer. What does
1: he say? See, Adualo,
2: and that's the prayer
1: so of finding a
2: prayer.
1: Genesis 1,
2: in Genesis
1: 1-3,
2: and the Christ
1: Adualo long back.
2: God himself prayed.
1: He
2: what that has vanished.
1: Some man was
2: the prayer of
1: Adualo, Nijasubao.
2: Jesus prayed.
1: Titi Aguareki,
2: and his body transformed.
1: Adualo, Ligagba.
2: Elijah prayed. And the Lord
1: prayed.
2: He prayed again. He opened the
1: room.
2: My brother, you are the only one left.
1: That
2: is the president.
1: See,
2: children see the end of their life. You are the one to be blamed. You have not to pray now. Bring the children
1: to
2: God. Get that fight in the
1: Lord of your Lord.
2: By the death of God. You are taking one of the
1: systems.
2: As for security. We demand it.
1: For
2: just 3 days. God will take up
1: telecontrol.
2: His power will take up telecontrol. By the grace of God,
1: darkness
2: will never block the
1: light.
2: We will pray, sir. We will be free.
1: In the name of
2: Jesus. Number 3. Have a God
1: with us.
2: Do you want to be
1: free?
2: Have the Holy
1: Spirit.
2: Psalm 24. Who shall ascend the hill of the Lord? Who shall ascend the
1: hill
2: of the Lord? Those that have clean hands and a pure heart. That is the name of their heart of
1: the Lord.
2: They receive a blessing from the Lord.
1: And righteousness
2: from the God
1: of
2: the Lord. I believe
1: you.
2: That you now have other thoughts in
1: you.
2: Anyone that trouble you shall carry the judgment. Anyone that wants to put you down, they shall be buried. Yet, for the
1: brother,
2: responsibility. God elevates people by their responsibility. Anyone that supports the work of God, God supports his life.
1: Psalm 119.
2: Man, the blood of Jesus 9 times
1: on
2: in 9 places. on Bamesson,
1: nine times,
2: Lona Messon,
1: in nine places,
2: Obering,
1: women,
2: Bameje,
1: seven times,
2: Lona Meje,
1: in seven places.
2: So, but Shebet,
1: after that.
2: You
1: put it under heaven. Pray on it. How to prosper? How to be free from
2: bad news?
1: Enter this water.
2: Mumbe.
1: Drink of it.
2: What's
1: the rest of your head? Don't try to dry some. I pray. Hey, man, you have set me. Hey, man, you have set
2: me.
1: I'm leaving.
2: There
1: by level. Meeting kickstart. And the body. I'm coming to my
2: door.
1: Because God has risen.
2: Ibadan, the Lord of your
1: Lord, by the gift of God, tomorrow morning, Wednesday, I am asked to visit. Hallelujah. Tomorrow morning, I will be with you at Ibadan,
2: the Lord of your Lord,
1: by the gift of God.
2: Join me.
1: I want to join you tomorrow morning.
2: It's
1: just a day now. 8 a.m. to 1 p.m. We are not to begin message. I'm not touch your. Grace of God.
2: You get
1: in. Hey,
2: now
1: we are in the name of Jesus.
2: Amen.
1: Amen.
2: Oh yeah, a funny account number.
1: The account is a Unity Bank. 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God bless
2: you. And
1: the Lord let us speak to you. Anyone you see, tell them, I will use my glory.

0: God.
1: Our Father, who art in heaven, we give you all glory and adoration for giving us today. Thank you for this nation, Nigeria. Thank you for Ondo State. 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Lord, let your protection be upon us, upon our lives, as we begin another great day that you have given to us. Give us the grace to do all things through your love and kindness. For I pray in the name of our Lord Jesus Christ. Amen.